0: Outstanding return by Jackson Marsalis. Number 30, Levi Brown was the kicker, kicking off. And as soon as he got to the sidelines, the first thing the coach did was started talking to him about where he kicked it, I guess. But Jackson with an outstanding return, something we've been looking for all year to see him break one. And he just about had that one. Jet White will get the start at quarterback tonight. Jet looked great in the fourth quarter against Brookhaven last week. He's getting the start tonight. R.J. Beasley will be in the backfield behind him. Flanking him to his left, Brandon Abraham comes in as the H-back, tight end to the left side. Three receivers to the right. We've got motion prior to the snap. And that's probably a pre-snap penalty against the Cougars. We'll wait for the signal from the ref for sure. Delay of game. That's a surprising call before the first snap of the ball game. I didn't notice how quick they set the play clock after the return by Jackson Marsalis, but evidently pretty quick. So first and 15 for the Cougars. Marsalis in motion. Jet takes a snap, throws it out to the right. He's got Deshaun Dillon, makes the catch for a pickup of about 5 yards, down to the 39, back to the original line of scrimmage. So now second down 10. That's what we're going to look for by Jet. If they can give him some time, he doesn't need a lot. The Cougar receivers run some quick routes, get open quick. Jet tall. He's about 6'3".
1: Yep,
0: and he's got a great pass, so we just got to see him make the moves.
1: Yep, seven's down here on me. Four-man, 4-2 box.
0: Now in motion, Jet takes the snaps, hand it out to R.J. Beasley, right side, bounces to the outside, picks up 5, 6, 7, maybe 8 yards before he's finally taken down. Great run on second down, gets it back in manageable position. Third down in about 3 yards for the Cougars. Line of scrimmage at the 32, need the 29.
1: Third down and four. On the field. So you're going to have two over there. Safe, 24 has walked out now.
0: Jet to pass, that steps up into the pocket, pitches it out to the outside. Great play by Jet, trying to step up into the pocket. The rush got him, so the last minute he pitches it out to his right where Nick Taylor was there. So it'll go down as a completed pass. And they're saying it is enough for the
2: 29-yard line. First down.
0: Yep, they are marking it at the 29. That's enough for a Trustmark first down for the Cougars. I want to thank our game day sponsor, Solid Ground Foundations. 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A Trustmark first down for the Cougars. Now Jet White, empty backfield. Three receivers left, two to the right. Jet will take the snap, drop back one step, throws it quick over the middle. Got an open man, Nick Taylor, as always, makes the first man miss and then taken down by Tristan Murphy. That'll be down to the 16-yard line. Another Trustmark first down for the Cougars. And that'll be the key right here is get Jet some quick passes, quick outs, get these receivers quick openings, let them break tackles. They're good at doing that, but it'll move right down the field. First and 10 from the 16. Jet checks his play with his offensive coordinator, Preston Leathers, on the sidelines. R.J. Beasley standing, flanking him to his right. Ball on the far hash, going right to left. Hand off to R.J., tries to bounce to the outside, shut down. Nowhere to go. In there real quick. Number 3, Travion Washington, along with number 9, Logan Flowers, two guys that we already know a lot about. Travion Washington got great talent, will be a D1 prospect as he continues. He's only a junior. Loss of about 4 on the play, second down 14. Al Jett takes a snap, fakes a handoff, rolls to his right, hits it in the flat. Nick Taylor gets the catch and back to the original line of scrimmage, gets the 4 back that he lost on the previous play, or that we lost. Well, got 3 of them back. Third down 11 from the 17-yard line. R.J. Beasley goes out. K.J. Robinson comes in. No, excuse me, that's number 12. Allen Riley comes in. He'll set up in a slot to the left. Jackson Marsalis to his left, and then Marco Stapleton wide left. Wide side of the field to the left side. Deshaun Dillon top of the field. Throws it over the middle, deflected, and knocked down. Jet was hit just. The rush was there just as he was getting ready to throw it. Pass was deflected at the line. It'll be fourth down 11. And looks like Cooper Calvert will come on to attempt a field goal. They'll put it down at the 24. Be a 34-yard attempt.

0: by Cooper Calvert. Sophomore kicker, first time he's ever kicked football is this season. Looked pretty good. Now the snap back. It's good. The placement's down. The kick is up. Plenty of distance. Direction is no good.
1: And the kick is no good.
0: It looked really good from where I'm sitting, but I don't have a good view of the uprights. But a 34-yard field goal attempt by Cooper Calvert is no good. So with 8:33 remaining in the first quarter, Cougars will come up empty on their opening possession. A good-looking drive, a great return by Jackson Marsalis to get it started. But then fizzled out, and the field goal attempt was no good. We're going to take a look at our defensive starters right quick as we're getting ready on the defensive side of the ball. Defensive tackle, Sam Word. Corbin Tahan at nose guard. Nick Fady, the defensive end. Linebackers, R.J. Green, Mason Bowie, Casey Swift, Caden Gillespie. And the Cougars call a timeout before this first offensive snap. So with that, we'll take a timeout. We'll take 30 seconds and be back. 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
0: Welcome back. Northwest Rankin High School Football here on the Cougar Sports Network. First and 10 for the Bulldogs at the 20. Shaq, the quarterback, shifts people around. Number one, Tyson Robinson in the backfield to the left of Shaq. Now Shaq takes a snap out of a mishandled snap off to his right shoulder. Gets the ball off to Robinson. He's hit immediately. Again, threw the timing off. There's a flag coming in late. That's a capital ortho flag on the play.
1: Robinson on the carry. Flag on the play.
0: Gain was about a yard. There's a late flag coming in deep from the secondary. Not sure what he saw back there, but we'll wait.
4: Face mask on the defense.
0: Wow, he tackled him from behind and is called for a face mask. Interesting, okay. That'll be 15-yard penalty. No, wait a minute. They're making it just a 5-yard variety. There's some confusion right now. He kept going past five. They had to bring the chains back. They moved the chains. I didn't think just the personal foul face mask was a 15-yard, was a automatic. That's right. They're moving the chains back. That's not an automatic first down, I didn't think. So now the referee's gone over and got it straight. It's a 5-yard penalty from the end of the play. So the end of the play was a 21. The ball's now spotted to 26. The chains are back. It'll be first down four.
1: From the 26-yard line.
0: I gave you most of our starters. I'll give you the secondary and the defense. Caden, Lamarion Sanders, Patrick Harper, the corners, Dawson Lewis, Xavier Dotson, the safeties. Now Shaq takes a snap, looks to pass, throws it out left side. He's got an open man there. Goes up the numbers on the far side. Pick up out to the 45 of Brandon territory. That was number 13, Brandon Steele.
1: Brandon Steele.
0: Big gain out to the 45, and the Bulldogs have moved the chains.
1: Getting 2 yards on the play.
0: First down, Bulldogs. Now Shaq takes the snap, fakes the handoff, drops back to pass, looking deep right side, airs it out down the field, back in coverage. Great job, Patrick Harper. Picked up the ball, watched his receiver, knew what it was. The intended receiver was Caleb McCoy. Patrick read it perfectly, and when the receiver stopped looking at the ball, Patrick was there. Good position, knocked it down. That'll bring up second down 10. Wilkes Wallace, the tight end, set up as an H-back. Shaq in the backfield, takes a snap, hands it to Tyson Robinson, trying to get to the left side, picking his way through the line of scrimmage, and a pickup of about 9 yards into Cougar territory at the 41-yard line, where it'll be third down one.
1: Tackle made by number three.
0: Nice little shifty move by Robinson to get through the line of scrimmage. Two receivers to the right, one to the left. Wide side of the field is the right side. Shaq takes a snap, low snap, picked up by Robinson. Actually, direct snap to Robinson. He picked it up low and gets out to the left side. They figure he's going to get the handoff. Might as well just hand it to him straight off or snap it to him. He gets down to the 34-yard line into Cougar Terry. First down for the Bulldogs.
1: 34-yard line. First down, Bulldogs.
0: Al Shaq, Tyson Tanning to his right. Man comes in motion out to the wide side of the field. Hand the ball, fakes handoff to Shaq, throws it out in the flat, incomplete. Intended for Brandon Steele, thrown wide to his right. Dawson Lewis in coverage on the play.
1: Second down and 10 from the 34-yard line.
0: Bulldogs, a little confusion on what receiver's going where. Now number 19, Josh Ellis goes to the left side. Two receivers to each side. Shaq looks to the sidelines, checking his play with his offensive coordinator. Justin Hunter's the OC. Brother-in-law to Devin Cooper. Hand off to Robinson straight ahead. He'll get about three or four tough yards right up the middle there to help make the tackle. Mason Dewey.
1: 2 yards on the play. Third down and eight.
0: They're going to give him just two before he goes down. So third down, eight. Ball at the 33-yard line. Snap back. Shaq to pass. Looks deep. Got plenty of time. Now steps out. Now throws it away out of bounds. The closest receiver, Brandon Steele. But good job by Shaq. Realizing he wasn't going to get anything. The rush was coming. Great coverage by the Cougar defense. And that forced that throw away. Fourth down, eight. And the Bulldogs keep the offense on the field. Sladen Shaq, the quarterback. Tyson Robinson is running back. Ball on the left hash. Brandon. Oh, they call grounding the ball. Okay. They did call grounding. There was a receiver in the vicinity. That's why I'm surprised they did that. But it airmailed it out of bounds, and because I don't think high school has the rule that it has to get across the line of scrimmage, but maybe it does. I don't see anybody on the Brandon sidelines arguing a whole lot. So they're backing it up. It's going to be fourth down. It's interesting because the offense is still on the field. And I can't believe with fourth down, they got to get to the 24 into Cougar territory. The ball is spotted at the 48 in Brandon territory. That's 28 yards. Fourth down, 28, and the Bulldogs are going for it. Do they realize it's fourth down? Snap back. He's a quick kick by Shaq. Okay, Cougars had nobody back. Ball's going to go out of bounds at the 13-yard line. So that's it. So Sladen Shaq does the quick kick, pooch kick, out of bounds. So I guess they knew what they were doing, even though I didn't. 6:30 remaining in the first quarter. The Cougar defense steps up tough against the Bulldogs on their first possession. Now each team with a possession. No score on the board with 6.5 minutes to go here in the first quarter. David, down on the sidelines. David, those first two possessions, you see anything that stood out to you?
1: We'd like to thank Mississippi Sports Medicine for letting physicians.
0: I guess not.
5: We're just getting after it. That's all. I mean, just missed opportunity on the offensive side, and just then they stood up when they had to on the defensive side.
0: Good deal. So Jet White back in as a quarterback, takes a snap, looks to his left, going to throw it up over the top. He's got a man there, and Marco Stapleton, perfect pass. Jet White up over the top. Marco just a straight go route. Coverage was number 12, Logan Drummond, and Marco ran by him. Jet just aired it out, put some air under it, and Marco runs right under it. Big play for the Cougars. A Trustmark first down out at the 48-yard line. Three receivers to Jets right, one to the left. Wide side of the field is the right side. Man comes in motion, Jackson Marsalis. Jet back to pass, quick out to the left side. Too tall for Deshaun Dillon. Might have been a little miscommunication. Deshaun was running a skinny slant right in across the left, and Jet kind of threw a little high and out. Either way, it'll be second down 10. Deshaun Dillon wide to the right. That's the wide side of the field. Inside of him is Nick Taylor, and then catch who the inside receiver was. Oh, there's Nick Taylor inside. That's Marco Stapleton. Marco, Nick, and Deshaun, all three to the right side. K.J. Robinson in the backfield along with Jet. Press coverage on Marco. They're going to hand it to KJ. Finds a seam across midfield. Still on his feet, breaking tackles inside the 45 to the 43-yard line. And there comes a flag on the play brought to you by Capital Orthopedic.

0: Again, that one came deep in the secondary. Same similar positions where the one came in earlier against the Cougars on a tackle that was called as a face mask. Personal foul, horse collar tackle against the Bulldogs. Let's take a quick look at the Cougar offense right quick. Finn Sweeney at left tackle, Corbin Tahan at left guard, Hayden Jackson the center, Jaden Ransom the right guard, right tackle is Rylan Williams. H-back, tight end, Brandon Abraham. Wide receivers, Marco Stapleton, Deshaun Dillon, Nick Taylor, Jackson Marsalis. Running back, R.J. Beasley. We also see K.J. Robinson. And again, Jet White getting the start at quarterback tonight for the Cougars. First and 10 at the 28-yard line. A Trustmark first down for the Cougars. Jet back to pass. Now flushed out of the pocket. Looks and throws it away and out of bounds. Left side. Good job by Jet. Nobody there. Throws it downfield and out of bounds just to save the down. Not take the loss. And Jet's a senior. I mean, he's been the backup quarterback the first five games, but he's a senior. He's got a lot of experience. They take just about equal number of snaps during practice each week. So heads up play by Jet. Three receivers stacked to the right side. Now Deshaun Dillon goes in motion from left to right, make four out to the right side. Empty backfield for Jet White. Deshaun sets up wide to the right. Now Jet to pass. He's going to throw a quick pass out to Nick Taylor. Makes that first man miss. As always, Nick is absolutely incredible at making that first man miss on every reception. Pickup of about seven on the play where it'll be third down three for the Cougars.
1: And three. It's third down.
0: Jeremiah White goes off. Jackson Marsalis comes on. Three receivers. Diamond formation to the left side. Marco Stapleton in front. The 2 points, Nick Taylor and Jackson Marsalis. Deshaun Dillon to the right side. And taking a direct snap is Dawson Lewis. Straight ahead, still on his feet. Inside the 10, down to the 6-yard line. I think it was Dawson. Let me make sure. Yeah, 15, Dawson Lewis. Outstanding run by Dawson Lewis. Listed as an athlete on the roster. And he is definitely that, an athlete. The first time we've seen him on the offensive side of the ball, Xavier Dotson, we saw a few weeks ago. Another Trustmark first down in the Cougars' 6-yard line, first and goal. Another direct snap to Dawson. Finds room to the outside. Cuts it back to the inside, down to the one.
1: Number 15, Lewis on the carry.
0: Dawson, another two-sport athlete for the Cougars, a baseball player, as is Nick Taylor. When I saw Dawson the other day without pads, actually warm into practice for homecoming, he put on some pounds and some muscle since spring foot baseball. Looking really good. Now Dawson still in as the quarterback. Dawson expected to be the starting quarterback next year when Jet and Gavin both graduate. Dawson takes the snap. He's going to run it straight ahead. Finds a little bit of room. Takes the pack tackler with him. Down to the 1 foot line is where it's going to be marked. Third and goal from inside the one for the Cougars.
1: It's third
0: down. Dawson staying in as the quarterback. Coach Leathers, Coach Cooper throwing out some of the playbook tonight. First time we've seen Jet starting at quarterback. First time we've seen Dawson Lewis on the offensive side of the ball this season. Three receivers will set up to the left side in a diamond formation. One to the right. That's Deshaun. Dawson just going to run it straight ahead. Hadn't got the muscle for that one. Big number 99, Dawson Patrick, is there to stop him. Dawson's been ranked as one of the top defenders on this Brandon team. Got back to the line of scrimmage, so fourth and goal from the one. Coach Cooper's leaving the offense out there, leaving Dawson is running that offense. I think Dawson needs to use his speed, get outside somewhere and look for a cut up. He's going to take the snap. He's going to run it now. There he goes. He dropped back, looked to his left like he was going to pass. Everybody froze, and you don't have to give Dawson much room with his speed and intelligence and athleticism. He takes it to the house, and the Cougars get on the board first with a Malcolm Houston State Farm touchdown, Cougars. Al Cooper Calvert to attempt the City of Flowood point after.
1: Number 96, Calvert on for the PAT.
0: Good snap. Placement's down. The kick is up. And the kick is good. 2:53 remaining in the first quarter. Northwest Rankin 7, Brandon 0. We'll take 30 seconds and be back on the Cougar Sports.

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0: Welcome back. Northwest Rankin High School football, once again, as in the last 2 weeks, in losses. And if I remember right, maybe the last 3 or 4 weeks, Cougars score first. Took two possessions, but the Cougars get on the board first. A drive largely led by Jet White down the field. Then Dawson Lewis comes in the red zone, and in four plays from the six, gets it in the end zone for the touchdown. And now Cooper Calvert for his kickoff, first kickoff of the night for Cooper. Excuse me, yeah, his first kickoff, that's right. And he went on the ground. That's a knee down. Oh, no, they didn't call it. I thought he went down on the ground. Running up the left side, still on his feet, number zero, Josh Parker, out across the 40-yard line. I'd like to see a replay of that because he knelt down to catch and then handed off on the reverse. But they didn't show the replay from when he made the catch at the 3 or 4-yard line.
2: His knee was maybe 6 inches off the ground.
0: Okay, from up here it was on the ground. Thank you, David. Again, David got that field-level view. He could tell. But a huge return on the reverse by Brandon. Getting the ball out, they're going to spot it at the 40. First and 10 for the Bulldogs. Al Shack takes the snap. He's going to hand the ball off. Right side, that's number 5, Mays. Bounces to the outside, still going, picks up a couple of blockers, and will finally be forced out of bounds at about the 42-yard line. Big run with a caravan in front of him for Mays' first carry of the ball game. Alshack got Mays flanking him to his left side. Takes the snap. He's going to hand it once again to Mays. Mays straight up the middle. Picks his way. Loses the ball. And the Cougars pick it up. Patrick Harper right there to catch the fumble. And the Cougars get the turnover and get the ball back. Big play, Patrick Harper. Johnny on the spot. When the ball was knocked out, Patrick was right there and scooped it up. So now, Jet White coming back in as a quarterback for the Cougars. After this play, I'm going to go down to David, make sure, David, I hadn't looked on the sidelines. I'm assuming Gavin's okay and he's just decided to go with Jet. We'll come after this play and get David's response to that. Jet sets up his offense. He's got two receivers to the left, two backs in the backfield with him. 5 seconds on the play clock. He's got to hurry up and get the snap off. Man in motion, Jet takes a snap, hands the ball off to R.J. Beasley, trying to get to the outside. And that was a little confusion or something right off the bat. Tackle in the backfield by number 3, Travion Washington. David, as far as we know, Gavin's okay. Just next to go with Jet.
2: Yeah, Gavin's fine. Did you see that missed face mask just in?
0: I couldn't see it from here, no.
2: Yep, there was a slight, it would have been inadvertent, but it was still a face mask.
0: All right, thank you.
2: Yep.
0: Jet White. Loss of 6 on the play, back to the 26. Now Jet, he's going to air it out right side. Got Nick Taylor and just misses. Pretty good coverage. Safety was coming over to help. That'll be third down long for the Cougars. Ball spot to 26. Need to get to the 42. So that's 18 yards. 16 yards. I do my math right. Actually, I think it's 17. Either way, third and long for the Cougars. Jet White's got two receivers to the right, one to the left. Ball between the hashes. Two backs in the backfield. Deshaun's to the left side. Man comes in motion. Jet back to pass. Going to throw a quick out, a little receiver screen, trying to pick up as much of it. Ball comes out. Brandon recovers. Marco Stapleton made the catch, and as he was spun around and hit, the ball was knocked free. And Brandon comes up with the recovery. Cougars get the turnover at around the 32-33 yard line. And Cougars give it up at the 32-yard line. So an exchange of fumbles, ball right back where it would have been, and Brandon back with possession. Minute 43 remaining in the first quarter. Cougars up 7-0 over the Bulldogs of Brandon. We'll keep up with some scores as we go through. I'll give you one after this play. Shaq takes a snap, fakes the handoff, back to pass, looks, throws it right side. Got a man there. Patrick Harper tripped him. Did the flag come in? Yeah. No, I don't see the flag. May have been just inadvertent, but it looked to me like their feet got tangled and the receiver went down. Luckily, no flag was thrown. I had a feeling it was going to come out with a flag on that one. David, what'd you think?
3: Second down and 10.
2: No, it was definitely inadvertent.
0: Okay. That still could have been called, I think.
2: It can, but they decided to let it play.
0: I like it. Second and 10, handoff to Robinson. He bounces to the right side, picks up big yardage, still on his feet inside the 20. About, yeah, they're going to say at the 20 is where he goes down. That'll move the chains for Brandon. Oak Grove playing Houston, Tennessee. They are trailing 31-20, or 30-21, start of the third quarter. That game must have started pretty early. Handoff up the middle for the Bulldogs, stacked up after about a 3-yard pickup. Meridian is off tonight. Some of the schools elect to play their 4 non-region games and then go straight into region play with like we're doing without the week off. Cougars played our non-region games, overthrown on a pass intended out to the left side. So Meridian take their week off this week, and they'll begin region play next week. Cougars went ahead and Brandon decided to go with the region game tonight and then take the week off literally halfway through the season. Now Shaq setting his play with his offense. Now back to pass. And he throws a little outlet pass down to Robinson. Robinson's inside the 20. I mean, down to the 15, about the 13. I was trying to figure out why the clock was stopped because that previous play was a running play, and yet the clock was stopped between the plays. Running now, 40 seconds remaining here in the first quarter. Now Shaq looks to the sidelines, checks his play. Robinson to his right, and I believe that's Mays to his left. Right, one receiver to either side. He's going to hand the ball to Robinson. No, he's keeping himself. Fake the handoff to Robinson. He kept it straight ahead. He will be short of the line to gain. He needed the 10, and I think he got the 12, and they've stopped the clock.
3: Short of the line to gain. First and 10, Northwest.
0: That was fourth down. That's right. Okay, so Cougars hold him on fourth down. Surprise, Shaq didn't hand it to Robinson. He was going following Mays, but he decided to keep it himself. They'll do a lot of RPO. Looks like that was it, and the read evidently didn't work that time for Shaq. And the Cougars will take over 10 seconds in the quarter, leading 7-0. Jet White is the quarterback. K.J. Robinson in the backfield with him. Two receivers right, one to the left. Jet takes a snap, throws a quick pass out to the left side. Deshaun Dillon's taken down immediately after making the catch.
3: Is complete.
0: He'll gain about 4 yards out to the 20, out to the 16. And that's going to be the end of the first quarter. Northwest ranking 7, Brandon 0. We'll take 30 seconds and be back on the Cougar Sports Network.
3: That's the end of the
4: Let's pick this fair.
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0: Welcome back, Northwest Rankin High School Football. I was trying to check and see if I could find the schedule for our region teams.
3: Brandon High School, center of the corner.
0: That didn't show up anything on the map. I'd have to check each school individually. But I make sure I do because I'm surprised. I'm looking at Petals tied with West Jones, 7-7. And I didn't think. Let's just go back here and see if I can see where the Petal, what their schedule. Yeah, they're not having an open date. That's it. They're going to play Oak Grove next week, then Brandon, then Pearl, then Meridian, then us. So they'll run straight through it all in a row. Jet hands the ball off. K.J. Robinson making people miss across the 30, out across the 35 to the 37-yard line. K.J. Robinson, the freshman,
3: K.J. Robinson,
0: is continuing to look good for the Cougars.
3: Number six, Cam Robertson.
0: 5'9", 165, but he runs a lot bigger than that. That's a trust mark first down for the Cougars. Now Jet White takes the snap. He's going to hand it to K.J. again. Bounces to the outside. Will get short yardage. Offensive line trying to help give him a little extra push. He gets about two out to the 39. That'll bring up second down, 8 for the Cougars. Good to have number 62, Jaden Ransom, back tonight. He was out last week. Had been a little bit sick during practice and took a little hit one day. Decided to hold him out, let him rest up. Snap back to Jet. Quick pass out to the left side. He's got Deshaun Dillon again hit and taken down immediately. Travion Washington picking Deshaun. No, excuse me, that was number 7. I'm sorry, Cam Oscar, who's listed as a wide receiver, is also a cornerback.
3: Third down and 4.
0: Now third down and about 3 yards to go for the Cougars from the 44-yard line. Need the 47. Deshaun goes in motion left. 4 receivers left. Deshaun's going to set up to wide to the left side. Jet to pass. Looks left. Throws it. It's got Jackson Marcellus. Slips down, but he should have the line to gain. See where they spot it.
3: Jet's pass.
0: Trying to cut. Marcellus, he slipped. But he's right at the line to gain, and they're going to mark it first down, looks like. Yep. Another trust mark first down for the Cougars.
3: Correction. No measurement. First down, Northwest.
0: I've missed a couple of sponsorships. I forgot third downs forced by the defense of Mississippi National Guard. And the fourth downs, that we've had a couple, brought to you by Community Bank. First and 10 from the 47-yard line. Jet White. I believe that's K.J. flanking him to his left. Two receivers wide to the right. Jet takes the snap. Back to pass. Throws it. It's got Marco. And will be wrapped up. And he'll get a few yards after contact. Down to the 45. That'll be a pickup of 8. Second down 2 for Marco Stapleton. There to make the tackle, number 22, JoJo Lynn. Actually, I don't have 22 on my roster. Okay. Now Jet, two backs in the backfield with him. Nick Taylor, one up to his right, goes in motion left. Jet takes a snap. He's going to hand the ball off to K.J. Bounces outside, and it'll be hit quickly by number 6, Cam Rogers, coming up to make the tackle. Gets back to the line of scrimmage. That'll be it. Third down 2 for the Cougars.
3: Third down and 2. It's third down.
0: Two receivers to the left. Deshaun Dillon wide. Jackson Marcellus in the slot. Nick Taylor in motion. Pass comes to Nick, trying to pick up a block. And we'll get the first down yardage down to the 43-yard line. That should move the chains once again and be another trust mark first down for the Cougars.
3: Nick Taylor.
0: Oh, they marked it short. Ooh, not a very good spot in my opinion, but looked to me like he was coming in from the 43 easy enough far, but it's about a half a yard short. So fourth down and half a yard for the Cougars. Brandon Abraham comes in as the H-back. He'll set up on the right side. Jet in the backfield. Two receivers right, one to the left. Cougars will pass on fourth down. Trying to draw him off sides. Jet checks his play with his O-line. Now takes the snap. He's going to hand the ball off. And first down yardage for K.J. Robinson and more. Inside the 40, down to the 39-yard line. I like what I'm seeing with this Cougar offense early in this game tonight. We talked about it 13, back after the Jamboree before the first game. A young O-line, a bunch of sophomores, a couple of seniors. Take some time for them to mature. And I'm not saying they're there yet. They're putting up a pretty good battle against this Brandon defense right now. First and 10 from the 39-yard line. Jet to pass. Looks over the middle. He's got Deshaun Dillon. Makes the catch.

0: Second down for the Cougars. KJ goes off, takes a breather.
1: Second down and nine.
0: Number 11, Xavier Dotson, will come in as the running back now. Nick Taylor in the backfield with him. Jet directing traffic. He's got him where he wants him. Now he does. Dotson moves up. Nick goes in motion, right to left. Fakes the handoff to Xavier. Throws it too low for Nick. Nick had a blocker, had the sidelines ready for him there. Pass was just a little low. Jet might have rushed that one just a bit.
1: Number 14, White's pass goes incomplete.
2: Dippy, there was plenty of room. Had that pass been a little bit higher.
0: There was a good bit of running room. Third down, nine for the Cougars from the 26. Marco Stapleton wide to the right. Jackson Marsalis inside of him. And Allen Riley inside of them. Nick Taylor and Deshaun Dillon to the left side. Deshaun's wide. Ball between the hashes. Step back to Jet. Over the top. Got Nick Taylor. Coverage is there. Some contact, but no flag. There is a flag. Excuse me. Captain Ortho flag on the play. Came in late. There was a lot of contact with Nick Taylor, the receiver. The coverage was by Brad Ford. Let the ref make the call. They're bringing the ball.
3: Pass interference on the defense.
0: Yep.
3: Half the distance to the goal. First down.
0: So that'll move it half the distance to the goal. So it around the, should go, was that the 20, should go to about the 13-yard line.
1: After the call.
0: Ball was at the 26, so it's at the 13.
1: 13-yard line, first and 10.
0: First and 10 for the Cougars. Another Trustmark first down after the Capital Ortho flag on the play. Ball spot at the 13. Now we've got Dawson Lewis, the red zone quarterback, in for the Cougars. Dawson will take the snap. He's going to run it to the right side. Picks a hole. Cuts it back inside the five, down to the three. Maybe enough. I believe it's going to be enough. See what they spot it. It's enough for a... Yep. They're stopping the clock. That's enough for a Trustmark. First down, Cougars. First and goal from the three.
1: Second and short.
0: Now Dawson, the quarterback. Takes a snap, looks left, throws right, runs right, gets him behind a block, and will stop just shy of the goal line. He got in behind big number 61, Corbin Tejon. They're going
1: to
0: spot him down at the one, I believe. Let's see where they're looking. One of the officials, yeah, it's just inside the two. The back of the ball is on the two, so the nose is half a yard ahead of it. Now Jet White's back in. Xavier Dotson will set up as the tailback, left side, flanking. Hand off to Xavier, straight ahead, lowers his head, and Jet's holding up touchdown. The officials have not.
1: Number 11, Xavier Dotson.
0: He got to the goal line. There's no question whether he crossed it. No signal yet. Now finally a signal comes up from the side judge on the near side. Touchdown, Cougars. A Malcolm Houston State Farm touchdown for the Cougars. Cooper Calvert will come on to attempt the point after. Out of the hold of Jackson Marsalis. Long snappers number 40, J.P. Word. Good snap. Placement's down. The kick is up. And the kick is good. 5:24 remaining in the half. Northwest Rankin out in front of Brandon, 14-0. We'll take 30 seconds to be back on the Cougar Sports Network.
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0: Welcome back. Northwest Rankin High School football here on the Cougar Sports Network. Cooper Calvert will come on to kick off once again.
1: Number 81, J.T. Garvin, and number 1, Tyson Robinson, take the receive.
0: Tyson Robinson

0: Can't catch the number of the other one. On the near side, they're going to kick a pooch kick to the right side. It's going to hit the ground, take a bounce. And then taking it is number five. That's Mays. And a good tackle, open field tackle by the Cougars coming up to make the tackle, number 59 on the coverage team, number Landon Luckett.
1: Kingston Mays on the carry.
0: You like the idea of the pooch kick, but I don't know that you want it to go to Kingston Mays. He's a very good threat running the balls. You got to be careful with that one. First down, Brandon at the 36-yard line, trailing 14-0 to the Cougars, 5:20 remaining in the half. Shaq got Robinson set up as a tailback behind him. Now Robinson, that's not Robinson, excuse me. Could be an empty backfield. That's Josh Parker. He shifts to the left. Three receivers left, one, two to the right. Parker in motion, Shaq to pass. Throws a quick receiver screen back to number four, Joseph Ford, and hit immediately by Mason Bowie and taken down. Short pickup of maybe a couple of yards.
1: Tackle by number four, Bowie. Second down and eight.
0: Al Shaq takes a snap. We'll hand it to Robinson. Robinson trying to find some room to run. Not much there. He's able to force his way forward for a couple, about 3 yards maybe. And making the first hit on him was number eight, I believe that is. R.J. Green, the linebacker, had an outstanding year so far. Rod Green, as coach calls him on the coach's show. Now Shaq has a man in motion. Takes a snap, looks to his right. He's going to throw a quick receiver screen out to the right side. Got a man open, hit and taken down right at the line to gain. They're making the tackles, Patrick Harper. The receiver was Josh Parker.
1: First down, Bulldogs from the 47-yard line.
0: That will be enough for the first down as they spot it at the 47. And they go quick. Cougars didn't have enough men on the field. Timeout taken by Northwest Rankin prior to a flag being thrown because 53 was coming in through the Brandon offense. So timeout, Northwest Rankin, second timeout of the first half, 4:15 remaining. We'll take a timeout back in 30 seconds on the Cougar Sports Network.
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0: 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First and 10 for the Bulldogs. A lot of shifting going on, trying to get everybody in the right spot. Now they're set, snap back to Shaq, throws a pass over the middle. He's got an open man, Parker, right in the middle of the field, right in behind the linebackers, inside the 45 of Cougar territory, down to the 42. And that'll move the chains for Brandon, first down. Al Shaq takes the snap, fakes a handoff, throws a quick out to the right side. That's where he's got the receiver and Patrick Harper wrapping him up, and help comes. Gain of about 3 yards.
1: Complete to number 13, Brandon Steele.
0: Brandon Steele, the receiver. Yep, they gave him three down to the 39. Actually gave him four down to the 38. Second down six, a favorable spot for the Bulldogs. Al Shaq, two receivers left, takes a snap. Fakes a handoff again. Quick out. Quick pass. They're trying to go to the Cougar playbook. Coach Justin Hunter, the OC, getting into Coach Leather's playbook, making those quick passes. Not big routes, just quick hits. And picking up yards, going down the field, down to the 23-yard line. First down, Brandon. Shaq this time will hand the ball off to his running back, Mays. Right side, bounces to the outside to get down inside the 20.
1: Kingston Mays on the carry, gain of 7 yards.
0: Patrick Harper and Xavier Dotson combined to make the tackle.
1: Second and three.
0: It'll be second down and about three for the Bulldogs. Clock runs as we cross 3 minutes remaining in the first half. Brandon trying to get on the scoreboard. Cougars trying to keep him out. Shaq, another quick out on a quick pass to McCoy. Makes the first man miss. Gets inside the 10 to about the 7-yard line. Cougar defense will have to come up, play a little press coverage. But you got to be careful when you do that, because otherwise they'll do a stop and go and get behind you. Not much room now for behind. It's first and goal from the 7. Shaq takes a snap, hands the ball off to Robinson, and he cuts to his left and then back to the right and into the end zone. And with 2:44 to go in the half, the Bulldogs get on the board for the first time tonight. Coming on to attempt the point after, number 30, Levi Bowen.
3: Number 30, Levi Bowen on for the PAT.
0: Backup quarterback, I believe, is the holder, Bowering. Snap back is a good one. Placement's down. The kick is up. And the kick is good. 2:44 remaining here in the half. And the Bulldogs have cut the lead in half. It's a 14-7 lead for Northwest Rankin with 2:44. We'll take 30 seconds and be back on the Cougar Sports Network.
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0: Welcome back. Northwest Rankin High School football kicking off. Levi Bowen deep for the Cougars. Jackson Marcellus and Nick Taylor. First kickoff by Brandon opening the ball game. Jackson gets a great return. Try to do that again. He got across midfield. Make sure to stay tuned at halftime. A great interview with girls soccer coach Daylon Britt. So make sure and stay tuned for that. Now the kickoff. It's going to be a kick deep to Jackson at the 13-yard line, straight up the far hash. Finds a seam again out to the 35-yard line. Another great return by Jackson Marcellus.
3: 35-yard line. Number two.
0: On the radio, we'll go straight to that interview with Daylon Britt. And I think we also have Matt McDonald on the radio. For the live stream, we'll get the Brandon, the Cougar Band will perform at halftime. We'll carry them for you on the live stream, and then you'll get that interview with Daylon Britt. Jet White, empty backfield, three receivers right, two to the left. Ball on the far hash. The short side of the field is the far hash. Pass almost intercepted through the hands of Jackson Marcellus and into the hands of number 25, Gage Freeman, but he wasn't ready for it. He couldn't handle it, and it luckily bounced off of him just as an incomplete pass. It's one Jackson would probably say he should have caught, but it was a little bit high. Second down 10. Cougars, main thing we need to do here, we need to get at least a couple of first downs. We need to get a score, but need to at least control the clock. Don't give Brandon the ball back. They'll get it to begin the second half. Jet pump fakes a couple of times and throws it away out of bounds. Over the head of Nick Taylor. Nobody open where he was trying to get it. Third down 10. And the problem with two incomplete passes, that stops the clock both times. It's only 11 seconds, 21 seconds have run off the clock this possession, including the kick return. Al Jett's got a man in the backfield flanking him to his right. Three receivers right, one to the left. R.J. Beasley in motion. Back to pass to Jett. Whistle and a flag prior to the snap.
3: Flag on the play.
0: Capital Ortho flag on the play. Dead ball. False start against the Cougars. Not what you wanted. Third and 10 already. Now third and 15.
3: Ball will be spotted at the 30-yard line.
0: Cougars need to get the 15 for the first down or be forced to punt for the first time tonight. Neither team has punted thus far. Had two turnovers, a fumble by each. Cougars have held Brandon on downs twice. Third down 15. Jet back to pass, throws it over the middle, just out of the reach of Dillon. It'll be fourth down, 15, and that'll bring Cooper Calvert on the punt. Brandon will get the ball back with 2:16 to go in the half. They will probably have decent field position. Brandon Steele, the return man, will be standing at about his own 40. Line of scrimmage is the 30. Cougars shift into protection set. Snap back to Covers. A little slow getting there. There's a whistle and a flag.
3: Flag on the play.
0: Referee threw it in the backfield. Another false start against the Cougars. Two pre-snap penalties. Possession backs it up five more.
3: Ball will be placed at the 20.
0: And now Brandon Steele, the return man, will come up to his own 45.
3: Fourth down and 20.
0: Coach Cooper won't be happy with this exchange. Neither will Coach Leathers going into the locker room at half. Just seemed totally discombobulated this possession. Now they shift once again to protection mode. Cooper Calvert, line of scrimmage to 25, needs to get a good kickoff. Another high, lazy snap. Rush coming, gets it partially blocked, I think. It's going to land at the 40. There comes a flag. Capitolotto flag on the play. Ball bounces out of bounds at the Cougar 43-yard line. But let's see what the flag is.
3: There's a flag away from the play.
0: Some of the officials are using a pink flag. As you know, October is Breast Cancer Awareness Month. Recognize it throughout the month. And some of the officials using pink flag. The one on the field right now is a yellow one, traditional. Waiting to see what. Looks like they're going to take it against Northwest Rankin, I'm thinking. Let's look. No, holding against Brandon during the kick. So 10 yards from the end of the kick, which would be the 43. So that would put it back into Brandon territory at the 42. And that's where Brandon will have it down 2 minutes, 2 seconds remaining in the half. And the Cougar defense just needs to step up hard. You don't want Brandon to get a score here and then follow up getting the ball in the second half. Real important, critical part of the game right here, I believe, to get a stop here. Don't let them get points and then get the ball back coming out of the second half. First and 10 from the 47-yard line. Shaq back to pass, throw a quick flare pass out to the right side where Mays catches it and will run out of bounds at midfield.
3: Shaq pass is complete to number 5, Kingston Mays.
0: Xavier Dotson there to run him out of bounds. Pickup of about 3 yards, where it'll be second down 7. Clock stopped as he goes out of bounds. Wide side of the field to the right, 3 receivers right, 1 left. They're going to hand the ball off. This time to Mays, trying to get to the outside. Got a lot of room to run up the sidelines. Turns on the speed and then runs out of bounds at the 20. A missed assignment on the end as it was sealed off on the corner for Mays. And he puts a big run down the sidelines. They say he stepped out at the 31-yard line. Now Shaq takes the snap, fakes the handoff, throws a quick hit over the middle. And it's caught and down at the 25.
3: To number 13, Brandon.
0: Clock running. Second down 4 for the Bulldogs. Clock at a minute and a half remaining in the half. Brandon electing not to take a timeout yet. They're going to hand it off to Mays. Tries to break a tackle. Does. Get down inside 20. That'll move the chains. That'll stop the clock while they move the chains. Brandon making some quick substitutions. First down at the 20, Mays coming off, Robinson on. Two receivers to the right, one to the left. Shaq takes the snap, it's going to hand it to Robinson, tries to bounce to the outside, breaks a tackle, slips two defenders, and stumbles all the way to the end zone. Brandon gets the touchdown with inside a minute remaining in the half. Just what I said I think was going to be a big issue for the Cougars if we gave it up quick. A terrible offensive possession, our last possession, and then the defense giving up some big runs and big plays. And Brandon just able to move it down real quick, the 53 yards needed. And now the point after coming from Bowen to tie the game. Snap back is good. Placement's down. The kick is up. And the kick is good. 59 seconds to go in the half. And Brandon ties the game up 14-14. We'll take 30 seconds and be back on the Cougar Sports Network.
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2: 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Bowen kicking off. Nick Taylor, Jackson Marsalis deep for the Cougars. Cougars need a big run back. Make something happen here late in the first half. Now Bowen's kickoff. It's going to be a high end over end to the far side. Jackson takes it at the 16. Tries to find some room. Cuts to the outside. Picks up a block. Makes a man miss. Cutting to the inside. Will get across the 30. Ran a long ways because he caught the ball on the far hash and ran to the numbers on the near side. Total of about 15 yards on the return, but about 35 yards on the run. Cougars have it first down, 70 yards away from the end zone, 49 seconds. Cougars have big play, quick strike capability. Marco Stapleton, Deshaun Dillon wide to the left. K.J. Robinson in the backfield along with Jet White, flanking him to his left. Nick Taylor goes in motion. Hand off to K.J. coming to the near side. Gets a block by Brandon Abraham. Will get out of bounds at about the 34-yard line. That'll stop the clock. 43 seconds to go in the half.
3: 3 yards on the play. Number 14, David Brown.
2: Second down, six.
3: Second down and six.
2: Now Jet, KJ in the backfield. Nick Taylor back there as well. Nick's been setting up there, going in motion a few times. Right. Two receivers left, one to the right. Nick goes in motion to the left, takes the snap as Jet, fakes a handoff, throws it to Nick out in the flat, heads up to far side, and get out across the 45 and out of bounds at the 47-yard line. Another trust mark first down for the Cougars. Catch and run by Nick Taylor. Seconds on the clock.
3: 47-yard line, first and 10, Northwest.
2: Now Jet, empty backfield, three receivers right, two to the left, wide side of the field to the right side. Jet looks to Coach Leathers on the sidelines, checking his play. Steps up to his line to give some instruction. Now he's ready. Jet takes a snap. Quick over the middle to Sean Dillon. Cuts it up the middle of the field. Will be hit hard at the 32 and go down at the 31. Had press coverage on Deshaun. He makes a quick slant across the middle and a great pass. Perfectly thrown by Jet White. Clock running. A stop to move the chains. Another trust mark first down. Now running. 25 seconds. Jet White takes the snap. Looking to his left. He's going to throw it up over the top. Deshaun Dillon's there. Can't bring it in. David, I think, is on the sideline over there close to where that play just happened. David, Deshaun looked like he might have had a chance for that one.
4: I think it was just a little bit too high for him.
2: All right. Pretty good play call, though. I like it. Second down 10 from the 31, 17 seconds. Cougars do have one timeout remaining. Now Jet. K.J. Robinson has the tailback, fakes a handoff, looks to throw, left side. He's got a man and makes that first and miss and will be held up at the first down marker. They're all going to stop the clock. He made the chains. And it's going to be an injury timeout call by the Cougars. I think in the receiver, I'm trying to say that's Deshaun slow getting up. But Coach Cooper had already called the timeout. 7 seconds on the clock, time for probably just one play, but timeout on the field, 14-14. We'll take 30 seconds and be back on the Cougar Sports Network.
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0: Welcome back, Northwest Rankin High School Football. Coach Cooper says he wants some points. Doesn't want to take a chance on letting the clock run out. So he brings Cooper Calvert on to attempt a field goal. It'll be at the 28-yard line, a 38-yard attempt. It's an air serve field goal attempt. Snap today. Got a whistle and a flag prior to the snap. No, there's no flags, just timeout. Coach Clinton said he wanted to see if he could freeze the sophomore Cooper Calvert just a little bit. So timeout on the field as the Cougars will try to tip the field goal from the 28-yard line. We'll take a timeout. We'll be back in 30 seconds on the Cougar Sports Network.
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0: Welcome back. Cooper Calvert to attempt a field goal from the 39, be a 39-yard attempt, and it's going to be no good. It's going to miss wide left. The clock will run out. They used 1 second without the clock ball even being snapped prior to that attempt. But Cooper didn't hit that one like he wanted. It was kind of a squibber on the left side and one of the tail tents beyond the fence in the south end zone. So it'll end the half. Brandon 14, Northwest Rankin 14. And we're going to take a break. We'll take a couple of minutes when we come back. You'll hear again from girls soccer coach Dalen Pitt, along with the band director Matt McDonald here on the radio. On the live stream, you'll get just Dalen Pitt. So that's our halftime score, 14-14. We'll take 2 minutes back with our halftime show. 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
0: 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I'm DP. 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Dalen, thanks for joining me.
11: Absolutely. Thanks for having me.
0: Dalen and I were just reminiscing a bit. I first met Dalen when he was director of group sales, if I remember correctly, mm-hmm. for the Mississippi Braves back in a previous life for both of us.
11: Yes.
0: I didn't know at the time Dalen's soccer background, though. Dalen, mm-hmm. you've been playing soccer since you were, what, 5 years old?
11: Oh, yeah, five, 6 years
0: so
11: old.
0: Grew up doing it all your whole life. Mm-hmm. And Dalen was assistant coach, took over as a head coach last year.
11: Mm-hmm.
0: Is that
11: yes,
0: right?
11: Sir.
0: This should be your second year as the head coach. Mm-hmm. Girls soccer at Northwest Rankin. Let's talk about that. First off, coming in, of course, you've been around soccer your whole life. You've coached a lot of soccer, club soccer things. But coming into a program with a reputation that Northwest Rankin girls soccer has had, mm-hmm. how was that for you to come in and taking over that program, knowing that they usually say you want to be the guy that follows the guy? You're the guy that follows the girl. But talk a little bit about maybe the pressures, things that you felt coming into that.
11: Shoot, it's funny you say that about following up, because I just didn't want to be a Ray Perkins, you know. I didn't want to be that one right after the big man. Coach Carly Little definitely set that standard for us. As you know, I was here as an assistant for several years. And just got to be a helping hand for Coach Little, setting up this program, putting it in a massive, massive way. And then taking over, of course, I think I said it in my intro interview, when, when I first took the job, I just hope not to mess it up.
4: That's right.
11: And so, and that's the thing is, myself and Coach Little, we did such a phenomenal job before, pretty much just turning it into one of those well-oiled machines. And so then you just gotta check the gears every now and again and make sure everything's running smooth. And that's all I'm doing day to day. We're blessed enough to have an unbelievably talented group of girls. And you know, being around sports so long, you don't want to overdo it when you've got a lot of talent. You don't want to do too much. You want to let them be creative. You want to let them be themselves. And so it's hands on, but it's making sure that you're kind of going back when you need to go back and making sure that the success is still there.
0: One of the things, and I always talk to Coach Gardner when I talk to him about boys soccer, and girls soccer is the same thing. These kids, these students that you have, you're not having to teach them how to play soccer, mm-hmm. per se. The fundamentals of things, they've been playing since they were 5 years old.
11: Right.
0: They play club soccer. They're playing 11 months out of the year, pretty much.
11: Mm-hmm.
0: So I guess I'm assuming that your main job is to put that chaos into organization,
11: mm-hmm.
0: where they all know who's going where, the communication on the field. And that's an incredibly hard part, is to take it, mesh those talents and sometimes egos,
11: yes.
0: and put them together as a cohesive unit. Talk a little bit about that job of making that unit work together as one.
11: So you made a good point with it. They do nowadays, it's changed a lot since when I played, where nowadays they do play year around.
0: Yeah.
11: There's just, especially the better you are, the more you play.
0: That's right.
11: The more you play in the select world, the more you play in the high school world, the more minutes you play. You're not just a sub. If you're that good of a player, you're playing a lot. And so it really is just measuring and being aware of that and making sure that, like I said before, we're not really overdoing it. Mm-hmm. And I always reference it to the girls. I don't mean to boast of myself, but I find myself a little humble to where I tell them, I'm not here to teach you everything. I'm here to be your guide.
0: Right.
11: And because a part of that is, if you want to get better, you got to do it on your own, mm-hmm. that kind of stuff. But saying that, I will, like you said, our girls come in ready to go.
0: Yeah.
11: It's kind of been a bragging point for me when I talk to other coaches, where when our girls come in, we're not teaching them how to pass. We're not teaching them how to shoot. We're refining those things.
0: Sure.
11: We're making it more consistent, but we are very much getting into, this is our identity. This is how we want to play. I'm very much a positional based coach myself. And so the way I teach them is, when this happens, be here.
0: Right.
11: That's all you need. Once it gets going, once the play happens, just do what you do. Be a good player, because we have good players. And that's what I meant by earlier is, yes, it's managing the egos. It's managing everything that comes with that, but it's letting them be themselves, letting that ego do come out a little
0: bit,
11: letting that talent show a little bit, because absolutely with good players we have, you don't want to handcuff them. You don't want to limit them. You don't want to say a lot of the time, it's my way or the highway. You want to have them to have that freedom, because I found here, more freedom, more success for us.
0: Right.
11: And so very much just guiding them along the way. But I will reaffirm the point, it is managing egos. It is.
0: One of the things, and as we talk about that, I've always said there's a fine line between confidence and cockiness.
11: Mm-hmm.
0: And you've got to push the edge of that.
11: Yep.
0: Without
11: yep.
0: crossing over too much.
11: Yep.
0: Every now and then you've got to cross over a little bit, not too much.
11: Just a little step.
0: One of the things that always impressed me with Northwest Rankin soccer is how many times we see girls in 7th grade, 8th grade, 9th grade, underclassmen, playing a large role in varsity soccer all the way into state championships. So you really having a chance to watch these girls, not just for 2 or 3 years, but for 5 or 6 years.
11: Mm-hmm.
0: And that's got to help you a lot as you put these pieces together every year.
11: Yes, no doubt about it. Just from talking to other coaches throughout the state, all schools, school districts do something a little bit different. And I found absolutely all the credit to Northwest, the administration, the athletic department for allowing us to be able to have a middle school team at the same time we're having our varsity team practice, our JV team practice, because it does allow us to be so hands-on with them. It allows us to see them earlier, see their tendencies, see which way we want to guide them, because I've just heard from other schools, they don't really have that hands-on. They are very much separate from their middle school, and so it's practically like getting a new player
0: right.
11: once they enter in high school. No, I've already known this girl for 2 years, and like you said before, that also leads to, if they show us that they are ready for it, we will put them in that situation. The girls know, and it's a difficult environment at times. I always tell the girls, it's a double-edged sword to be this successful. Is you're going to have the success. You're going to reap the benefits. It's going to be fun, but you've got to deal with that mentally, what that calls for every practice, which is there could be a 7th grader that takes your spot. There could be an 8th grader that takes your spot and just makes it really, really difficult. But we found Pressure makes diamonds.
0: It sure does. Goes without saying, every year we enter a soccer season at Northwest Rankin, we have expectations of playing far, if not winning a state championship in February.
4: Mm-hmm.
0: Your outlook for this season with that in mind, what are you looking at this year? And who are some of maybe the key girls that you expect to help lead the team?
11: Oh, man, there's a couple of girls. And me personally, we just have kind of an MO with us that, yes, I can name you some individual players, but it's very much the team for us because it takes 11 out there. We do have standouts. There's no doubt about it. But our standouts are going to range. What's different about this year is they're going to range from 9th through 12th grade.
0: Wow.
11: Normally, year in year, what makes it very hard is we have to preach, stay the process, because for a lot, the majority of our girls, they'll finally reap the benefits of that playing time, of that moment when their number is called, their junior, senior year, typically. That's kind of how we go. This year, a little bit different than others. We don't have a big junior class. We don't have a big senior class. We have great players inside of those classes, but we will be leaning on some of our younger players this year. They're fantastic players. Obviously, with that, lack of experience is going to be a big thing. So we're hoping to see a lot of growth in November and December as we prepare. When we get into January, when we get into February, I will say, even with the younger players, we have amazing leadership this year. Just a couple, I will name a couple, but our seniors with Keelan Boston, McKinley Drennan, Kenzie Horton, Parker Morrison, Anna Claire Sherman have been doing just a fantastic job of leading by example as that senior year. Cause we always preach to the girls, when it's your time, when it's your last, you're going to want it from everybody, and you got to have everybody there. And so they've really done a great job of meshing our group, making sure 9th graders feel comfortable, 10th graders feel comfortable, everyone feels comfortable, because this year more than ever, we will need everybody. We're going to need all high school, all hands on deck. But like I said, it's going to be a fun year. I'm 100% confident we're still going to be successful. I know the girls think we're still going to be successful. And yes, we still plan to be playing in that last game in February. There's no doubt.
0: Exciting. Daylon, I look forward to it. It'll be a great season. Always look forward to Northwest Rankin High School soccer. So good luck in the season this year.
11: Thank you. Thank you
0: very
11: much.
0: That's Daylon Britt, our girls soccer coach at Northwest Rankin High School.
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0: 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I'm DP. Now joining me, our director of bands, Matt McDonald. Matt, thanks for joining me.
21: Thanks for having me.
0: Matt, a little bit different setup than what we've had in the past when we came into Ms. Lewis's room. And we love what we're doing here at Backwater with this coaches show. You've been at Northwest Rankin 21 years.
21: This is my 21st.
0: 21st year, a long time. Bring that mic up just a little bit closer.
21: All right.
0: There we go. That's a long time at a school directing bands. You obviously love what you do.
21: Yes, it's been great. I've been 21 here. I started here, and I'm going to be here until the end, it looks like.
0: Well, and one of the things, of course, and we'll talk a little bit about this competition thing, but, you know, people know the band. They know you come marching in at a pregame, and you're up there. You're right there behind the student section. The big thing about an atmosphere, what we call the 12th man, is obviously our students and our band. It just brings a whole nother element to a football game when you get to play at home in front of a large crowd in the stands, the band that's just constantly doing things to enhance the environment. Talk a little bit about y'all's focus on a Friday night for that.
21: Yeah, the Friday night during the game is a big part of what we do. It's an important part of marching bands, and a lot of reason why we exist is from the football games. And I went to Ole Miss, and a lot of my staff members went to big SEC schools where

0: That's a big part of the game day experience for fans and for the students and for us that are in the band program. So we try to treat that as much of like a college environment as we can, as far as how we play throughout the game and between games. So halftime is super important for us, but also the entire game from pregame to postgame is very important.
1: One part of it that I've always been a big fan of is the drum line, either at a pep rally when they do their little thing, sometimes when they finish at a halftime performance and they get third quarter, the drum line's down there doing their thing. Talk to a little bit about the drum line and the timing, the coordination it takes, because those guys and ladies are all in sync with the whole thing, and that's not by accident. Talk a little bit about that drum line.
0: Well, we have a dedicated teacher that teaches them from sixth grade all percussion. She's a specialist, Miss Morris. She does a great job with those students and teaches them, trains them from sixth grade all the way through high school. They also practice a little extra. They get a little extra practice in the summer before everybody else gets there. They also have an extra practice that they do on Mondays after school, just because there's so much going on with the percussion.
1: I get the feeling from watching them, part of what they do is a little freewheeling, kind of just have some fun together and kind of show off their skills.
0: Yeah, a little bit. Yeah. They still have to know what each other's doing. Sure. But yeah. It's sometimes organized chaos, but it's definitely organized. They have a lot of fun though.
1: As I do when I talk with dance and cheer, of course, the football game experience is a big part of it on Friday night, but that's not really what all the band's about. This competition season comes up. Y'all put together a show that you've been working on since June, or probably you've been working on it since last April.
0: Right.
1: Put together a show that the band will perform parts of it, the early parts of the season, and then end up doing the whole show at halftime. But then you get into the real competition season. Talk a little bit about how that works.
0: Yeah, our halftime show, it kind of takes a while to get developed, and we start that the first couple of weeks before school starts. October is kind of band month. Our first competition is this Saturday. We just got the show completely on the field, so this week we've been cleaning. We almost had it ready for this last game, but we'll definitely have it ready for this, the next home game we have, and we'll play it at Brandon, the full show. But we start this week, and the next three Saturdays we have competitions. We have one this weekend, if the weather coordinates with us, we'll, in Northeast Community College, and then our state evaluations on October 10th. And then we'll end the season at Hoover in Hoover, Alabama, at the Hoover Met Complex. So, this is October's band month. And so we got three weeks of putting it out there on the road and competitions. The kids have been working hard. And it's great for them to go and do the show in front of other bands and and in a band atmosphere. It's one thing at a football game, you're doing it to entertain the crowd, but it's also a lot going on at the football stadiums, and it's good for them on those Saturdays where it's just quiet and it's just the focus is on them. So I'm excited to see how they respond on these.
1: I know one thing's almost every year we have at least one band student that makes the Lions All-State Band, which is a huge honor to make that. But how many of our band members also go on and perform in some way in bands at the college level?
0: Most of our students go on to do college. We have very few that don't. I would say probably about 90%.
1: Wow.
0: 90%.
1: That's a large percentage.
0: Yeah. At least 90%. A couple of them, they may end up at a school that just, it doesn't work out.
1: Right.
0: But most of them end up doing that. We have a lot this year. This year we had a lot going to Southern. We always have a lot at Mississippi State, a big class at Ole Miss. We always have a lot at the Big Three. We have one student at that's marching at Jackson State this year, and student that's going to Florida State, and then of course all the community college throughout the state.
1: But that's awesome, Matt. You do a great job with our bands. Look forward to every Friday night, and especially the atmosphere the band provides during the ball game in the stands.
0: All right, appreciate it.
1: That's Matt McDonald, our director of bands at Northwest Rankin. We'll take a break. When we come back, I'll be joined by Daylen Britt, our girls soccer coach. You're watching the Cougar Nation Coaches Show on the Cougar Sports Network.
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1: 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Now joining me, Jet White, Caden Gillespie, two of our football players. Caden's a linebacker, Jet's a quarterback. Jet also a two-sport, well, both of them two-sport athletes. Jet also plays baseball, is a pitcher for our baseball team. Caden's a basketball player. Throw a little ball through a hoop every now and then, don't you?
7: Yes, sir.
1: Glad you're here. Look, let's talk a little bit about this season. You heard me talking with Coach Cooper about it. Obviously, the season's not going totally what we want. We're 2-3. We've got two big wins, but three losses. But all of that's done with. Now we're moving into our region season. Talk a little bit about Caden from a linebacker spot. You've got a big role on the defense because the linebackers can kind of call out some stuff that you're seeing to the line. You're kind of usually the linebackers are the leaders. Tell me kind of you feel like what your role is as a linebacker on this defense.
7: Well, as my role, I feel like it's for me to make sure that our team is in structure as much as we can, and make sure that we're not slacking and that we can play the best we can every single week. Make sure that's through practice, through game day, and that we all have the calls and stuff like that.
1: When we look at a lineup or our roster starters, Coach Poole puts it in as you're a SAM linebacker. Explain to everybody what a SAM linebacker is.
7: So in a 3-4 defense, there are four linebackers. The SAM is the outside linebackers that covers the flats and the areas like that and covers the outside containment, basically the end.
1: So you've got to read what the line blocking is doing. You've got to read what the running back, the quarterback's doing to kind of know whether one are you going to tackle a guy trying to run up the middle to your spot or whether you got to pick up a receiver out in the flat or something like that. And you got to do that pretty quick. Is that hard to do? Is it something through repetition just kind of start recognizing things?
7: At first, it was a little difficult, but the older I got, the more reps I put into it, it started becoming second nature, and you just keep adding on to it.
1: Obviously, it's working pretty good. Jet, it's a tough situation for you at times. I just want to go ahead and bring this out, throw it out there. People see it. Coach Cooper and I have talked about it a lot. To watch y'all in practice, watch you and Gavin, you can't watch a practice until who our starting quarterback is.
7: Yes, sir.
1: And for you not being the starting quarterback, playing the most minutes, yet you're always ready to come in, whatever at a moment's notice. You had an outstanding fourth quarter this past week against Brookhaven. Tell me how you're able to keep mentally in the game and ready anytime something happens.
8: Yes, sir. It's just you always got to be ready for, when he goes down, I got to go in there. So I just always got to remember in the back of my mind, I'm one play away.
1: That's right.
8: I got to know everything that's going on. I just got to be ready. When he goes down, I got to go in there and take over. So
1: this past Friday night, let's talk about that real quick. You go in the fourth quarter. You've been watching Gavin kind of running for his life a little bit a few times. You end up throwing 70+ percent completion percentage, march down the field, your opening drive, and put a touchdown in the end zone. How did that feel? How would you feel like what you were able to see? Because you hit some really good, sharp, crisp out routes real early. That kind of set the stage. What were you seeing that you thought made that possible?
8: Oh, just throughout the week, you watch film all day. You watch it on the team you're playing.

0: And you just got to know where the outlets are. I'm big thanks to the O-line. They did incredible Friday night. I felt like I had a very good, clean pocket. I couldn't be able to throw the ball without my receivers. So
1: that's right.
0: Big thanks to them. You just got to know who you're going up against, and you just got to know what's going on.
1: One thing I love, the fade route to the corner of the end zone that you threw to Nick. That's something I've watched. You watch it on TV on Saturdays. You watch it on TV on Sundays all the time. And the good quarterback's able to take it. And you're not really throwing that to a receiver. You're throwing that to a spot.
0: Yes, sir.
1: In the back corner of the end zone, and the receiver's supposed to get there. Tell me about that play and that route and that catch.
0: Yes, sir. So we lined up in doubles. It was man coverage, so I knew where the ball was going before I snapped it. And the thing with Nick is Nick's very fast, so you just got to throw it to a spot, put some air under it, and let him go get it. You really can't overthrow him, so you just got to let him go get it and let him make the play.
1: Obviously worked out pretty good on that play.
0: Yes, sir.
1: Quickly shifting gears, I mentioned you're a baseball player as well. You're planning on going to Colin.
0: Yes, sir.
1: Part of your baseball career as a pitcher. Your thoughts on that and your outlook? You've been a two-sport athlete, going to drop back to just one. Is that something that's exciting to you? Or?
0: Yes, sir. I'm really excited. You know, I couldn't be more humble just to and more thankful just to be given the opportunity to go play at the next level. So big thanks to Coach Flessner down at Colin.
1: Yep.
0: You know, I mean, the coaches here, I got to thank them for what they've done for me and the way they've pushed me. And big thanks to my parents, too, for always pushing me and always just telling me just to keep going. So
1: and I'm
0: sure
1: excited. Just follow the big brother's footsteps.
0: Yes, sir.
1: Caden, obviously a basketball player as well. How do you balance football through the season, that as soon as the last game's over, whether that be in early November or late November, you'll walk straight from there to the basketball court and start playing? How does that balance for you?
2: It balances out pretty well. You know, most of the work we put in for football and basketball, we have to put a very structured summer and make sure that we were training in the summer so that we're ready to bounce from straight for football to basketball.
1: How long does it take you to make that adjustment from that last Friday night football game to the first time you're going to be on the court in an actual game?
2: I say it gives about a week most. You know, as soon as you get that ball in your hands, it's just, so you a hooper now.
1: Right. Good deal. Understand. Well, obviously, I've got a few basketball players also on the football team as well, but you obviously do a great job of balancing that with both sports. Appreciate your time, guys. Jet White, Caden Gillespie. You'll see Jet on the offense. You'll see Caden running that defense as that Sam linebacker.
3: Coming back. Welcome back. Northwest Rankin High School football here on the Cougar Sports Network. A great halftime there. Glad you got to hear that interview with Caden Gillespie and Jet White. Two great young men. This Cougars football team is full of great young men, and Coach Cooper and his staff, I know, are proud to be coaching them. Some quick stats real quick. Northwest Rankin 16 first downs to Brandon's 12. 3-for-9 on third down efficiency for the Cougars. 3-for-6 for Brandon. We were 1-for-2 on fourth down. They were 0-for-1. Total yards, real even. 219 to the Cougars, 209 for Brandon. Cougars with 148 passing. Brandon was 79. Jet was 16 of 26. Shaq was 10 of 15. Rushing yards, 71 for Northwest, 130 for Brandon. Penalties, 4 for 20 yards for Northwest, 4 for 45 for Brandon. One turnover each. Individual stats real quick for the Cougars. Jet, as I mentioned, 16 of 26, 148 yards. K.J. Robinson, 7 carries for 40. Dawson Lewis, 7 for 32. In receiving, we had 3 receivers catch balls for 40-plus yards. Nick Taylor with 49, Deshaun Dillon 48, Marco Stapleton 48. Cooper Calvert kicks off on a pooch kick to the far side, taken by number 22. Again, I don't have him on my roster. He's down at the 40 on the fair catch, and that's where the Bulldogs will take over first possession of the second half. 7 receptions for Nick Taylor, 5 for Deshaun, 3 for Marco, and I gave you the yards, 49, 48, 48. Jackson Marsalis, 3 kick returns for 89 yards, a long of 53. And that's your first half stats. We're underway now in the second half. Brandon with the ball at the 39-yard line in their own end. Shaq, the quarterback, has Robinson in the backfield beside him. Robinson gets a handoff, trying to find a hole to the right side, hesitates, finds one. We'll get out across the 45 to about the 46-yard line. Just an off-tackle run to the right side, and he kind of slowed down a little bit as he got the line and hesitated until he got the hole opened up. And Robinson's slow getting up. Finally coming up, limping on that left leg. He's going to hobble off. Oh, now he goes back down. Coach Clinton there to check on him. Now the training staff for Brandon comes out as their star running back.

0: Robinson, Tyson Robinson, goes down with an injury on the first play from scrimmage here in the second half. Now he's up, jogging off. Hopefully nothing serious.
1: He wants off the field.
0: Hate to see anybody get hurt. Give you a score. Oak Grove defeated Houston of Tennessee 48-45. Their game just ended. Now Shaq takes a snap, throws a quick flare pass out to the right side. That's where number 13, Brandon Steele, makes the catch. And we'll get out to the 49, real close to the line to gain. They're saying he's got it. They're moving the chains. First down for Brandon. Tupelo with a minute left in the second quarter. This is a score from a little while back. Hadn't seen an update. Handing the ball off to Mays, straight up the middle. Stacked up after a couple of yard gain, maybe three. But Tupelo was leading Hartfield 35-7. Late first half.
1: Second down and seven.
0: Wes Jones leading Petal 28-21 at the half. Terry leading Pearl 24-14 at the half. Mays gets the handoff again. Tries to battle the outside. Hit drug down. Getting up on the bottom of the pile, making that tackle, I believe, is number four, Mason Bowie. It'll be third down, a third down forced by the Cougar defense, brought to you by Mississippi National Guard. Ball in Cougar territory at the 47-yard line. Shaq looks to the sidelines, checks his play with his offensive coordinator, Coach Hunter. Now snap back. He's going to hand the ball off. Mays bounces to the outside, makes a defender miss, and bounces inside the 40, about the 41. They'd say just enough for the line for the first down. Not a lot of scores. A lot of teams taking the week off this week and entering region play next week. Pass out into the flat. Number zero, Parker, on the reception. Forced out of bounds at about the 32-yard line. It'll be second down one. Brandon of Northwest chose to go ahead and play this game and then take our week off next week. Then come back with five games remaining. Shaq takes a snap, drops back to pass, throws it up over the top. Got a man there and tripped up. Incomplete. Pass is intended for Josh Parker.
1: Pass goes incomplete. Second down.
0: Be third down and one.
1: Third down and short.
0: There's a flag on the play, a Capital Ortho flag on the play.
2: Holding
0: against Brandon. That'll back it up 10 yards. Got a score just posted. Oxford leads Madison Central 14-13. Don't know at what point in the game, but 14-13 Oxford over Madison Central right now. So they'll back it up 10 yards. Instead of second and one, it's second and 11. Ball now back second at the 42-yard line.
1: From the 38-yard line.
0: Mays in the backfield, flanking Shaq to the right. Shaq to the right. Now back to pass is Shaq. Looking downfield. Throws it deep over the top. Got a man there. And it'll be caught. That time Josh Parker got behind Patrick Harper. Josh Parker over Patrick Harper and makes the catch for the touchdown. Brandon makes quick work of an opening drive here in the second half to take the first lead of the ball game for the Bulldogs. Levi Bowen on to attempt the point after.
1: Bowen out for the PAT.
0: Snap back is good. Placement's down. The kick is up. And the kick is good. 9:29 remaining in the third quarter. Brandon now leads Northwest Rankin 21-14. We'll take 30 seconds and be back on the Cougar Sports Network.
1: In the third quarter.
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0: what happened. I was posting the score on the app where we're sharing all these scores, and then I heard the referee calling the penalty. Coach Clinton is questioning the call. I don't know what happened, but it was against Brandon. The PAT counted, so it's post-play. Unsportsmanlike probably of some sort.
1: Number 30, Levi Bowen, kicking off.
0: So now Bowen will kick off from the 25-yard line after the 15-yard penalty. Nick Taylor and Jackson Marsalis will be standing at about the 25 on their own end, awaiting the kick. Cougars should get pretty good field position after this for our first possession of the second half. Now Bowen kicks it away. It's a deep kick. Nick Taylor will take it on the 22-yard line, going up the middle of the field, looking for a block, and spins out of one tackle out across the 45 to the 46-yard line.
1: Taylor on the return.
0: And that's where Northwest Rankin will take their first possession of the second half, trailing for the first time tonight. Cougars went up 14-0 over Brandon, then gave up 14 unanswered late in the second quarter. The second touchdown scored with 59 seconds to go in the half to tie the game. Brandon takes the opening possession second half, goes down and scores quickly. Jet White back in as quarterback. R.J. Beasley in the backfield with him. Nick Taylor comes in motion left to right. Ball on the right hash. Cougars going from left to right just out in front of Deshaun Dillon. Deshaun looking for a flag, and there it comes. In coverage was Cam Oscar, and the flag on the play. That'll be a capital ortho flag on the play. That's about the only way you're going to cover Deshaun Dillon effectively is P.I. 15-yard penalty will give us a trust mark first down after the capital ortho flag on the play. That'll move the ball into Brandon territory. Ball will be spotted at the 44-yard line. Now Jet White, Nick Taylor in motion, right to left. Jet's going to fake the handoff, throw it out to Nick. Nick's got some open room and makes it be drug out of bounds at the 36.
1: Number 14, Jet White.
0: That'll be a pickup of about 8 yards on the play. It'll bring up second down two for the Cougars.
1: And of 8 on the play, second down and two.
0: After this play, I want to go down to David, kind of get his reaction to what he saw with the Cougars giving up those points with 59 seconds to go in the first half and what it looks like coming back out for the second. Empty backfield for Jet White. Three receivers right, two to the left. Empty backfield. Jet ball on the far hash. Takes a snap, looks quickly to his left, throws a quick out route, and got an open receiver for about a 5-6 yard pickup and enough for a trust mark first down. David, your thoughts on that ending to the first half, what we look like coming back out the second?
2: Well, we did what we couldn't do. And then the second half, got Tyson, and then we got him. He's out. And then that big pass, they saw something when they threw it the first time right, that they thought, hey, that'll work. So we've just got to do press coverage. We got to hit them at the line to knock them off their timing, and then we've got to score here.
0: That's right. Jet White, first down after the pass, throws it up over the top. He's got Jackson Marsalis, too tall, out of reach. In coverage was number 25, Gage Freeman, and Jackson had a little bit of room, but that ball was just thrown too far and too high. Jackson unable to chase it down. It'll be second down 10. Cougars going to left to right as we begin this second half. Beautiful night. Been hot today. Temperature is supposed to change over the weekend and be in the low 80s next week. How second down 10 for the Cougars. Beasley in motion to the left. Jet to pass. Right side. Got Marco Stapleton hit just as soon as he makes the catch. And wrestled to the ground by number zero, Josh Parker. Correction, number six, Cam Roberts.
1: Gain of 2 yards on the play.
0: Gain of three. They'll spot at the 28. Third down, seven for the Cougars. Some substitutions for both teams. Jeremiah White in for the Cougars, number 21. Wide to the right. Deshaun Dillon in a slot to the right. Three receivers to the left side. Jet White, empty backfield. Ball on the right hash. In motion goes Deshaun. From right to left. Now Deshaun's going to set up far out to the left side. Jet takes a snap. throws it over the middle. He's got Nick Taylor, tries to make that first man.

0: just can't do it this time, but he'll get the 21-yard line. And that is enough to move the chains as the signal's being made. So another Trustmark first down for the Cougars.
1: First down and 10.
0: R.J. Beasley in the backfield along with Jet. Marco Stapleton wide to the right. Wide side of the field is the right. Two receivers to the left. H-back to the left. Man in motion from left to right. R.J. Beasley comes straight ahead with a handoff down to the 20. And then shoved back and thrown back. He should have forward progress up to the line of scrimmage.
1: Beasley on the carry. No gain on the play. Second down and 10. Number 98.
0: So they'll spot it back at the 21. Second 10 for the Cougars. Two receivers left, one to the right. Jet takes the snap, back to pass, looks right. He's going to go up over the top. He's got Marco Stapleton, a lot of contact. Marco goes down, no flag. They've been letting him play for the most part deep like that. We've seen that a couple times with Patrick Harper, that time against Marco Stapleton.
1: Cam Roberts.
0: Just both players working. Number 12, Logan Drummond in coverage. Third down 10 for the Cougar offense. 6:51 remaining here in the third quarter. Cougars trail 21-14 to the Brandon Bulldogs. Now Jet, three receivers right, one to the left. Nick Taylor moves from right to left, setting up two and two. Jet to pass over the middle. Oh, it's going to Nick and incomplete.
1: Mike's pass
0: was had the incomplete. Defender come up number 14 late, David Brown, and hit him just as the ball got there, preventing him from being able to make the catch. It'll bring up fourth down 10. Looks like Coach Cooper's leaving his offense on the field. Cougars 1-for-2 on fourth down opportunities tonight so far. Jet White's going to have a back in the backfield with him. Twin receivers to each side. He's going to fake the handoff, looking downfield. Now throws it over the middle and deflected and intercepted. And on the run backs, number two, Brad Ford, still on his feet, out to the 45, now the 47-yard line. Was intercepted about the 5-yard line, was deflected. I think Nick Taylor was the intended receiver, a little too high. Nick tries to make the catch and deflects it right into Ford's hand. And a big return. And the Brandon Bulldogs, not only did they stop the Cougars on fourth down, but a great field position, take their second possession of the second half. Yep, deflected up in the air, tip drill to Ford. Now first down 10 from the 47-yard line for Brandon, going from right to left. Shaq takes the snap, hands the ball off to Mays, trying to get to the outside, does, turns a corner. Inside the 50, down to the 45-yard line, now the 44. 43 is where they're going to say he stepped out. A big gain of about 10 yards, pretty close. They're moving the chains. Sladen, Shaq, the quarterback, back to pass. Here comes a rush, steps up in the pocket, hit as he throws. May have been deflected, may have caught his arm. Falls way short of the intended receiver, incomplete, second down 10.
1: Second down and 10 from the 43.
0: Now Sladen, Shaq, hard count. Cougars jump, but don't move into the neutral zone. Mays in the backfield. Again, Robinson went down on his first carry of the second half with an injury. Came off on his own power, but hasn't been back in. Pass out into the flat to number 13, Steele. Turns it upfield. Run out of bounds at the 33-yard line, right at the line to gain. First down for Brandon.
1: At the 33-yard line.
0: Now Shaq is going to hand the ball off this time to Mays. Bounces to the outside, breaks a tackle, cuts it upfield. Be driven down, drug down by Mason Bowie, but not before he gets down inside the 20 to the 19-yard line.
1: To the 19-yard line, first down, Bulldogs.
0: Brandon's moving pretty quick, trying to keep the Cougar defense on their heels.

0: Now Shaq. Hard count, clapping his hands, then looks to the side, check his play. Snaps it back. Shaq looking to pass. Rolling out to his right, looking downfield. Now he's going to tuck it and run and will be hit and tripped up as he goes out of bounds at about the 19-yard line. He'll get back to the line of scrimmage. No gain on the play.
1: Second down and 10. No gain on the play from the 19-yard line.
0: Number 11, Xavier Dotson, made the tackle. Now Shaq hands the ball off to Mays, tries to get to the left side. Dawson Lewis grabs him from behind and in front to make sure he didn't go anywhere. His number 8, Art Green, Rod Green, actually lost a yard on the play. It'll be third down and 11. Third down forced by the Cougar defense, brought to you by the Mississippi Army National Guard. Big third down play here for the Cougar defense. Try to get a stop. Shaq back to pass. Looking downfield. Plenty of time in the pocket. A lot of time. Now he airs it out to the end zone. The back of it. And caught. Once again, Josh Parker gets a free. Lamarion Sanders in coverage. And just kept moving back along the back line of the end zone until Shaq saw him break free from Sanders. Able to hit him there and get the touchdown. Beautiful pass by Sladen Shaq. And it's a long time for defenders to try to cover a receiver because Shaq literally had all day in the backfield. Good protection by his O-line and then finds him deep. Now the point after attempt coming from Levi Bowen. Good snap. Placement's down. The kick is up. And the kick is good. 28 unanswered points by the Brandon Bulldogs after the Cougars go up 14-0. Now Brandon leads 28-14 with 4:49 remaining in the third quarter. We'll take 30 seconds and be back on the Cougar Sports Network.
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0: After we finish? Okay. Welcome back. Northwest Rankin High School football here on the Cougar Sports Network. Brandon's Levi Bowen will be kicking off for Northwest Rankin. Jackson Marsalis and Nick Taylor deep awaiting the kickoff. Cougars got to find something. Oh, it's going to be an onside kick and waiting on it, and Dawson Lewis ends up with it. Allen Riley tipped it. And Dawson Lewis catches it. I think there may have been a flag. They whistled it dead. Offsides against Brandon. That goes against the Cougars, really. Because if they don't do that, we got the ball to 44-yard line, 43-yard line. Now they get to kick it. They'll probably keep with it this time. So, it's going to set it between the hashes, but close to the far hash is Bowen. He's got it set on an angle like he's going to do a pooch kick. Let's see what he elects to do. Now Bowen approaches the ball, and we'll kick it away down the far, out the far hash. It's going to hit. Marsalis picks it up at the 15, straight up the middle of the field, breaks one tackle, and then is hammered by two Brandon defenders. And driven back, should have the 28-yard line, I believe, about there is where they're going to spot it. That's where the Cougars will take over here, 4:39 remaining in the third. Got to get something going offensively right here. We moved down the field last time, went far on fourth down and gave up the pick. Brandon had great field position after that and is able to go score quickly. So now first and 10 at the 28-yard line. Jet White at the quarterback. Three receivers to the left. Takes the snap, hands the ball off. Straight up the middle. Gain of about three out to the 31-yard line. I believe that was K.J. Robinson on the carry.
1: Number 13, Robinson on the carry. Gain of 3 yards to the play. Second down.
0: Second and seven for White.
1: 31-yard line.
0: One receiver right, two to the left. Jett takes a snap, looks left, throws it. And in and out of the hands of Nick Taylor, a rare drop by Nick. He had the open spot and had the ball right there in his hands and just didn't look it in.
1: Number 25,
0: Gage. That'll fall incomplete. Third down, seven for the Cougars. Cougars have a shaken up player. Number 56, Quinn Johnson. Shaken up on the play. Was limping, tried to hold it, kept. And then finally goes down. Here comes Hudson, our trainer, out to check on him. Hopefully it's nothing serious. Quinn was a starting right guard last week when Jaden Ransom was out, and we slid Jackson, Hayden Jackson, over to center. Jackson stayed as a center with Jaden back, and Jaden moved into that right guard spot. But for that snap, Quinn Johnson was in. I believe he was on the left guard side. He's up and walking off under his own power, slight limp.
1: Injured players.
0: Looks like he's going to be okay.
1: Give him a round of applause as he walks off the field.
0: David's over there. He'll get an eye real quick and see that Quinn's okay probably, and we'll keep an eye out for that. Offense back on the field for the Cougars. Third down, seven. Jett White has K.J. Robinson in the backfield with him.
1: Third down and seven. It's third down.
0: Receivers in a tight diamond formation to the left side of the set. And now whistling a flag prior to the snap. And one too many players on the field. We had three receivers left, two right, and a backfield. That's one too many. K.J. Robinson's the one that jogged off the field. Not sure which one was too many, but K.J. jogged off, so I'm saying it might have been him. Diamond formation, receivers to the left, two receivers to the right. Empty backfield for Jett on third down, 12. Snap back to Jett, looking left. Now flushed out of the pocket, and it will be sacked. Nothing Jett could do there. Trying to find a receiver, wasn't there. Then the pocket collapsed on him, and he'll be sacked back at the 17-yard line. And that's where Cooper Calvert will come on. Only the second punt of the night. Actually, Gavin Phillipson's going to come out and punt. Gavin punted a few times last year. Also did some pooch kicks, quick kicks from a quarterback position. Slow snap back, hits the ground. Gavin picks it up. Not much he can do. He's trying to figure out where he can go. The ball floated back off target and bounced before it got to him. Second bad snap we've seen. The first one, just when Cooper did punt it, was a very slow snap floating back. And that one floated, hit the ground. Gavin tried to make whatever he could, just wasn't much there. But what that's going to mean is Brandon gets the ball in the red zone, 3:20 to go in the third quarter. The ball is going to be spotted at the 6-yard line, first and goal for the Bulldogs, and the Cougars' backs against the wall big time now here late in the third quarter. Sladen Shack leads his offense out. Tyson Robinson coming back in the game. He'll be joined by Kingston Mays in the backfield. Now they shift. Still have Mays and Robinson in the backfield. Mays is the tailback. Robinson to Shaq's left. Mays fakes the handoff to him. The Shaq rolls out to his right. Throws the pass incomplete. Beautiful play action pass play. Robinson was going to be the lead blocker. Mays behind him going to the left side of the line. Fake the handoff to Mays. Shaq rolls to his right. He's got a receiver coming out from the left side right at the goal line. And just mistimed his throw. Second and goal from the 6. Shaq takes the snap, hands the ball off on a counter to Robinson, breaks the tackle at the line of scrimmage, and then hits to the corner of the end zone for the touchdown. 45, Sam Word had a shot at him and missed. And the Bulldogs now 34 unanswered point with a point after attempt coming.
1: Number 30, Levi Bowen on the PT.
0: Bowen on to attempt the point after. Now the snap back. Placement's down. Kicks up, but it's blocked. Patrick Harper gets up and gets his hands on. He's been coming close, but he got there that time, and Patrick Harper blocks the point attempt. So good special teams play by the Cougars, but nonetheless, Cougars trail Brandon 34-14 with 3:05 remaining here in the third quarter. We'll take a timeout back in 30 seconds on the Cougar Sports.
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8: One call, that's all.
0: Bowen kicking off for Brandon. Jackson Marsalis, Nick Taylor deep. Jackson Marsalis lets it bounce, takes it on the hop at the 15-yard line, tries to find some room, runs right into two Brandon Bulldog defenders. And they take him down at the 27. Number 27 and 28, I believe it was, the two guys on the tackle, R.J. Mbolo and Malik Warren, to make the tackle. 27-yard line, first down for Northwest Rankin. Jet White remains as the quarterback. Three receivers to the right. Tight end to the left. Back in the backfield along with Jet. Hands the ball off. That's R.J. Beasley trying to find some room to run left side. Not much there. May get a yard before he's driven back.
1: Number 9, R.J. Beasley on the carry.
0: Looks like they're going to spot it at the line of scrimmage. No gain. Second down 10.
1: From the 27-yard line.
0: I'll go check with David after this play about Quinn Johnson. Snap back to Jet. Back to pass. Hit from behind just as he was getting ready to throw it. Goes down. Sack were lost back to the 22-yard line. David, I didn't look. Is Quinn back in? Is he doing okay?
9: No, he's still over at the trainer's tent, and it looks like it's an ankle.
0: Okay. Probably a twisted ankle, something like that. So it looks like the way he walked off the field.
9: Yeah,
0: so,
9: he's putting a shoe on now.
0: Good deal. Third down, 15 for the Cougars. Ball at the 22. Need the 37. One back in the backfield with Jet. Three receivers to the right. Jet back to pass, looking, throws out left side. It's got Nick Taylor and hit immediately at the 29. Be a pickup of about six, seven out to the 29. But it'll bring up fourth down, and that'll bring the punt unit on. Gavin Phillipson once again is going to come out to punt. David, I didn't see who snapped the last couple of punts, but I do see coming out this time is Xander Coleman. Has he snapped the last couple? Do you know?
9: I think the last one was Word.
0: Okay. Two different long snappers for the Cougars. That's a low snap. Bounces to Gavin. He gets it off. It's a driving, bouncing punt. Great Cougar roll all the way down inside the 30 and will roll dead at the 26-yard line. Gavin had to hurry to get that off, and I think got it between two rushers. David, that was being blocked, wasn't it?
9: Yeah, that one was, it should have been blocked. But, that's one piece of luck that was on the side.
0: He threaded the needle, if so, with that punt.
9: He did.
0: So it ends up being a great punt down to the 26-yard line, and that's where Brandon will take over, leading by 20. A minute, 8 seconds remaining in the third. Shaq calls for the snap, takes it, hands the ball off. Mays trying to find some rooms, cuts it up the middle, and will go down.
1: Number 5, Houston.
0: In the arms of number 11, Xavier Dotson, right at the 30, a gain of 4.
1: And 6.
0: Second down, 6 for the Bulldogs.

0: Shaq looks to the sidelines, checks his play with his OC, offensive coordinator. Snap back, fakes the handoff. Shaq looks to his right, throws. It's got a wide open receiver, Brandon Steele. Somebody missed an assignment.
1: Shaq's pass complete to number 13, Brandon Steele.
0: He's out the 45-yard line. Bulldogs move the chains. Looks like Dawson may have bit on the fake. First and 10, Brandon at the 45. Shaq takes the snap, fakes the handoff again, and throws it again out to the right side. It's got the open pass on the quick hit. Just takes the snap, one step, throw it. He's probably in the pocket a second. And Josh Parker gets a big gain down to the 41 into Cougar territory. And we've got a whistle and a flag prior to the snap. Thrown back in the secondary on the near side of the field.
2: Prior to the snap, illegal substitution on the defense. 5-yard penalty.
0: Illegal substitution by Northwest Rankin.
1: First down.
0: I count 11 on the field. David, did somebody come off right there before the snap?
3: Yeah, he was on the field.
0: Okay.
3: He ran off.
0: Okay. So now first down 5 for the Bulldogs. Line of scrimmage to 36. Movement prior to the snap. That'll be on Brandon, I believe. Nope, that's the – I thought I saw a flag. Maybe not. There was some movement, but it's the end of the quarter. David, was there no flag there?
3: No, there was. I didn't see a flag.
0: I guess there was motion pulling snap, but I guess the clock expired first.
3: Yeah.
0: That's the end of the quarter. Brandon leads 34-14. We'll take 30 seconds to be back on the Cougar Sports Network.
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1: I'm Lance Stevens in Brandon, Mississippi.
0: Going to the fourth quarter, Brandon leads 35-14.
1: The big insurance companies, they don't scare me.
0: As we begin the quarter, Brandon now going left to right, has the ball first and 5 at the 36-yard line. Snap back to Shaq, hands the ball to May, straight up the right side. Breaks one tackle, then hit by Mason Bowie, along with
1: gain of 2 yards on the
0: number
1: ball.
0: 8, R.J. Green. Takes him down after a pickup of about 3. It'll be second down 2. Hayes still in the backfield. Flanking Shaq to his left. Shaq's going to fake the handoff, throw a quick out to the left side. Got a little receiver screen set up out there. There to make the tackle, Caden Gillespie.
1: Shaq's pass complete.
0: But not before a pickup of about 5 yards down to the 27-yard line. It'll be a first down for the Bulldogs.
1: Ball is spotted at the
0: Brandon found something offensively, and it's been a quick out pass. Same thing the Cougars were throwing early. They decided to go with it. This worked extremely well for him, mixing in with some runs from Mays. This time he stopped for about a 2-yard loss.
1: Number 5.
0: Gets a hand up, handoff, thought the hole was there, but Mason Bowie filled it quickly.
1: Second down and 10.
0: They gave him back, so thought they'd back him up. Ball spotted down to 29. So loss of 2, second down 12. Mays gets a handoff, hit in the backfield again, take down number 18, Caden Gillespie, coming off that linebacker spot.
1: Number 5.
0: Gets him with no gain on the play. It'll be third down 12. This third down forced by the Cougar defense, brought to you by the Mississippi Army National Guard. Now Shaq takes a snap, hands it to Mays, straight up to middle, again stacked up, tried to break out of it, couldn't do it. We'll see who's up holding his ankles, because that wouldn't let him go anywhere. Logan again, still on the field. I think that's Corbin Tahan. David, is that 61 down on the field?
3: It is.
0: That's Corbin Tahan, nose guard, left guard.

0: So you're losing two positions if he comes out. The one that had Maggie by the ankle and wasn't turning him loose. Credit, he never did turn loose till Mays was on the ground. He may have paid the price for it. Training staff checking on him. Hudson, our trainer, along with the team doctor. Just right now, he's just laying on his back as they're talking to him. He is moving, holding his arms up. Help me up. They each grab an arm and pull him up. David, you got any idea what you saw? You're right there pretty close to that play. Did he just get breath knocked out something?
1: What happened? Looks like he's probably worn out.
0: Okay. I said, going both ways. And those guard both. He's had a job to do down inside of there tonight.
1: Oh, yeah. Both of these Brandon lines, offense and defense, are big and strong.
0: Yep. He's working off, as David said. May just need a break.
2: Give a round of applause as he walks off the field.
0: Fourth down, 12 for the Bulldogs. They're going to go for it. A very important play for the Cougars to get a stop. That's going to be a quick kick by Shaq again. That's going to bounce into the end zone. Cougars will get the ball at the 20-yard line. That's twice Brandon's done that. Set up to go for it on fourth down, and Shaq just quick kicked it. But that one will take. We get the ball at the 20. We held the Bulldogs for a change. 9:53 remaining in the ball game. Cougars trail by 20. Got to figure out how to get something going offensively. David, the offense looked to be moving pretty good the second half, but it's just sputtered when it comes to getting something on the scoreboard.
1: I think maybe Brandon has done some adjusting, and we haven't figured it out yet.
0: Gotcha. Good observation. I agree. Two receivers left, one to the right. Back in the backfield with Jet White. Jet takes the snap, looks to his left, going to throw it up over the top. Receiver can't get free. There's the flag. Marco Stapleton held up at the line of scrimmage by Cam Oscar. Never did break off from him. And that will be an offense, a defensive pass interference against the Bulldogs.
3: Pass interference on the defense. 15-yard penalty. First snap.
0: Defensive coach quickly went out to number 7, Oscar, and pointed out to him what he did wrong. You can't hold him up like that. So the Cougars will get the Trustmark first down thanks to the Capital Ortho flag on the play. Once again, thanks to Solid Ground Foundations, our game day sponsor this week. We appreciate Solid Ground Foundations and their support for Northwest Rankin High School football. Jet White, three receivers right, one to the left. Takes a snap, fakes a handoff, looks to pass, going to throw it out to the right side. Deshaun Taylor, a lot of contact. No catch.
2: Broken up by number 6.
0: Number 6, Cam Roberts, was all over Deshaun as that ball got there. Deshaun's hobbling a little bit, staying in the game. David will appreciate this analogy. Ball is equidistant between the hash marks. Give that credit to the late, great Jack Crystal.
1: You got it.
0: Deshaun wide to the left. Two receivers to the right. Now Nick Taylor joins Deshaun on the left. Jet to pass. Gets a receiver screen to the right side. Breaking one tackle. Making a man miss out to the 44-yard line. About a yard shy of the yard to get line to gain. Be third down one. Good play by Marco Stapleton making the catch. And run after catch to get the yardage. R.J. Beasley in the backfield along with Jet White. Deshaun Dillon wide to the left side. Ball in the right hash. Two receivers to the right. Deshaun to the left. They're going to fake the handoff. We'll give the ball to R.J. He gets the yardage for the first down and then some. Out to the 48-yard line. That's enough for a Trustmark first down, Cougars.
2: To the 48-yard line. First and 10.
0: Now Cougars make some wholesale substitutions in the receiver core. Deshaun will go to the right side. Nick Taylor, Marco Stapleton, and Allen Riley to the left. Jackson Marsalis to the right with Deshaun. Empty backfield for Jet White. Ball to the left hash. 48-yard line. First down. Jet to pass. Quick out to Nick. And caught immediately. Trying to get a receiver screen. But Riley didn't get to anybody, and neither did Nick Taylor. Excuse me. So Marco said as he catches, it'll be a loss of 4 on the play back to the 44. Second and 14. Riley goes off. Coming back on will be RJ into the backfield.

0: tackle for the Bulldogs.
1: Second down, 14. Jet takes the snap, fakes the handoff, looks downfield, steps up into the pocket, now will be sacked. He'll lose two more on the play. One more looks like where they're going to spot it.
0: Number 9, Logan Flowers. Third down and 15.
1: Third down, 15 for the Cougars at the 43-yard line. Two receivers right, one to the left. Now two to the left as Nick Taylor joins Marco Stapleton on the left side. Nick, a Jet takes a snap, throws it to Nick. He'll get about six, but he needed 15. Ball will be spotted at the 49-yard line.
0: Number 14, David Brown on the stop for the ball.
1: And that'll bring the punt unit onto the field.
0: From the 49-yard
1: line. And looking for who the punter is going to be. There he is, Cooper Calvert, back on the punt. Long snapper, Xander Coleman. Cougars shift into protection mode. Low snap, bounces back to Cooper. Gets away a pretty good kick, high kick, and it's going to hit and take a Cougar bounce down to the 23-yard line. Having trouble with the snaps. We had a couple of games. We had a game early. It was really bad on the snap. Then we had a few that the snaps were actually pretty good. But all of a sudden tonight, they forgot how to snap back to Cooper or Gavin, either one, back to punt. That's something I'm sure we'll get worked on in the off week. Once again, next week, fall break. School will be out for Rankin County. So both these schools will have a break. And both of them will have an open date next Friday night. Cougars will not play. We'll return to action 2 weeks from tonight as we host the Pearl Pirates, continuing in region play. First and 10 for Brandon. Handing the ball off. Actually holding a long time before he finally released it to Mays. Again, another RPO run that time by Shaq. And he kept it a long time with his hand on the ball, still in Mays' hand and his gut, before he finally released it. Mays slow getting up. Actually, that's not Shaq in the quarterback. We now have a new quarterback. I believe that's number 18, Jameson Bowring, the new quarterback. He's the backup. Probably one of those games that Coach Clinton has just elected to take your starter out, save him. Mays gets a handoff straight up to middle. Gain about four. Taken down there by number 18, Caden Gillespie, and 19, Nick Fady.
0: Third down and six. From the 27.
1: Third down six. Actually, number 8, Caleb McCoy, looks like in the backfield now. Set up to the left side of the quarterback, Bowring. Bowring, a junior. Shaq, the senior. Now Bowring takes the snap, hands the ball off to McCoy, right side, finding some room, tries to get out of bounds and be out of bounds at the 34. That'll be enough for a first down as Brandon moves the chains. And that's all they got to do now. Clock at 5:22 remaining in the game. All they got to do is run some clock, move the chains, and try to take home this victory over the Cougars and go to 1-0 in region play. Cougars try to figure out a way to battle back, but it's a long way to go and a short time to get there. McCoy gets a handoff straight ahead, hit by Bowie. Bowie holds on. Dotson comes to help him and take him down.
0: McCoy on the carry for a gain of
1: About four on the play, where it'll be second down six. No Cougar Nation coaches show next week on the off week. Be back a week from Wednesday. We'll be at Backwater Grill, Tap House, and Oyster Bar on Spillway Road at the Reservoir for the Cougar Nation Coaches Show. Come join us. We'll talk to Coach Cooper, a couple of coaches from other sports, a couple of players. It's always a great time and great food at Backwater Grill. Second and six. McCoy gets that. No, keeping the ball is Bowring and lowering his shoulder into Xavier Dotson to pick it up an extra couple of yards after contact across the 45 to the 46. Bowering shows on the roster 5'11", 200. So he has a load when he lowers his shoulder to run into somebody. First down at the 46-yard line. Clock runs at 4 1/4 to go. 4:25.

0: Running down to actual 4 1/4 of a minute, 4:15. Again, Bowering's going to keep it himself, going to the right side. Again, lowering his shoulder into Patrick Harper and carrying it inside Cougar territory down to the 42-yard line. That time, the coach won't be as happy because he did go out of bounds.
1: First down, Bulldog.
0: But they are running the clock on the out of bounds. They move the chains and then keep it going. Ball at the 41 is where they spotted it. Brandon taking their time getting the play in. They want to run play clock as much as they can. Bowering takes the snap again, calls his own number straight ahead, waits on a block to open up, and gets it. Now pushing forward. A lot of strength. The helmet comes off, and it's Bowering's helmet. He'll have to come out for a play.
1: Bowering on the quarterback keeper.
0: He gets inside the 35.
1: To the
0: 34. Shaq's going to come back in, as Bowering has to come off for one play after he lost his helmet. Now second down and about 3 to go. Shaq watching the play clock, takes a snap at 3. He's going to hand it off to McCoy. Straight ahead, he's going to be close to the yard to gain. Shaq turned around, just jogs off the field. Pat's Bowering on the helmet, say it's all yours. Clock running at 2:40. Third down and about a yard to go. Ball spotted at the 32. They need the 31. I think, and now Bowering takes a snap with about 15 on the play clock. Longer, they probably did that a lot quicker than the coaches wanted to. He's just running the ball straight ahead, just trying to bull his way and picking up yards. Finally taken down by Mason Bowie along with number 75, Javion Spellman. That'll be another first down for Brandon. We're down to running up on 2 minutes remaining in the ball game. Bowering doesn't have the experience of Shaq to sit there and watch the play clock before he takes a snap. Yep, he's taking it with 10, 12 seconds on it. Handing the ball off to McCoy. Hit immediately and taken down.
1: Caleb McCoy.
0: There to make the tackles, number 8, R.J. Green. Also in on tackle, Mason Bowie. Second down, 10. Minute 40 remaining. Looks like they might be waiting a little bit more to take the snap this time. And again, Bowering keeps it himself, runs straight ahead. This guy's strong, taking the ball away. No whistle. Oh, no. They blew it dead. Xavier Dotson took it away from him, and he was heading to the end zone. I didn't think Bowering was anywhere near the ground. Thought when he took it away, he was still way in the air and had stopped his progress. Not the way he's been running, his progress wasn't stopped. Wow. Either way, Brandon still has the ball. Third down, 8. We just crossed inside, 1 minute remaining. They have 20 seconds on the play clock. They can run it down to about 30. Yeah, he doesn't elect to. Low snap. Bowering picks it up, trying to find some room. Taken down in the backfield or about the line of scrimmage by R.J. Green. They have not set the 40-second clock. Still running the play clock down to... Either way, 40-second clock could be turned off, so that's going to be the final play of the ball game. Should be. Brandon should not take another snap. The coaches are shaking hands. Brandon players, some of them are still at the line of scrimmage. Others are turning around. They're shaking hands now. They realize it's all done. 13 seconds, running down 10 seconds remaining in the game. So Brandon will improve to 1-0 on the season, 5-1 overall after an opening night defeat against Tupelo. The Cougars will fall to 2-4 on the season, an 0-1 in region play after third consecutive loss, a tough one for the Cougars as we fall to the Brandon Bulldogs tonight, 34-14. We're going to take a two-minute timeout. When we come back, hopefully we'll be joined by head coach Devin Cooper. David will try to get him, get a quick word, and then wrap up this one. And again, tonight, Brandon defeats Northwest Rankin 34-14 here in Brandon. We'll take 2 minutes and be back on the Cougar Sports Network.
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0: Welcome back, Northwest Rankin High School Football here on the Cougar Sports Network. We have just completed this ball game with the Cougars falling to Brandon 34-14. I'm looking to see if David is going to be able to get Coach Cooper for a quick word. The Cougars are not huddling on the field as they usually do. They're heading towards the visitor locker room to go ahead and probably have their post-game talk there. Looks like David does have Coach Cooper as he puts on the headset. And so we'll go down right now to Coach Cooper. Coach, disappointing finish to tonight's game, off to a great start.
6: Yes, sir. You got to play consistent. You don't play four quarters, you play a team with that much talent. But we had chances, and they made big plays. Zero is a phenomenal player, and we didn't stop the run off tackle, and the counters and those soft edges got us. And then the plays he made, you cannot let him beat you deep, and that's his game. And we let him do that twice, and that hurt us pretty bad. And the snaps on the punts,
0: yep,
6: those hurt pretty bad.
0: Coach, obviously you go up 14-0, then end up giving up 34 straight points.
6: Yep.
0: I know that's got to be real disappointing. I know something you and your coaching staff will look at, but
6: yep,
0: something you and I've talked about where we scored first a few number of games this year and not able to keep it going.
6: That's right. That's right. You got to play consistent and play to be clean. These teams, like Brandon, are a really good team, and you got to be a four-quarter team.
0: Coach, your thoughts on Jet tonight, 24-41, 189 yards, did have the one interception on the tip play, but I thought Jet looked pretty good tonight.
6: Jet played a great game. I thought we gave him a good time to up front. I thought we were able to run the ball some early. We just got out of sync, got out of our kilter there in the second half, and you lost our rhythm.
0: Yeah, okay. I guess, Coach, next week off,
6: yeah,
0: what's your plans next week with no game and with practice?
6: Yeah, we're going to get in next week and go to work. The boys, we got a few days. We got to get after it pretty good, start preparing for what's next. There's a lot of football left to play for these boys, and we're going to move on to the next one.
0: Coach, I appreciate your time. Thanks a lot. Enjoy the week off.
6: Yes,
0: we'll
6: sir.
0: See you next week.
6: Thanks, DB.
0: All right, that's head coach Devin Cooper. Obviously disappointed the way the Cougars finished tonight, off to a great start, but just couldn't hold it, couldn't keep it going, and ended up falling tonight to Brandon by a score of 34-14. David, I'm not sure what David's still trying to do something there. What you got, David?
7: Coach Cooper wants to show you something.
0: All right, what's he going to show me? I don't know if I can see it or not.
8: Let's get it.
7: He's bending his fingers all the way back to his hand.
0: I don't want to see all that. Tell him to take that home.
7: He said that, and he can do his thumb the same way.
0: I know. He's done
7: and she can do her legs that way. Look at this. I think these kids are made of rubber.
0: I think you're right. David, tough night tonight for the Cougars. We'll take a week off and try to get it regrouped and come back ready to go in 2 weeks.
7: That's it. That's all they can do is just get up there, get all the nicks taken care of, get healthy, and get the mindset right.
0: That's it. So that's going to be a wrap tonight. Again, Brandon defeats Northwest Rankin 34-14. Brandon moves to 1-0 in region play. Cougars fall to 0-1. We'll take a break, 2 weeks off, and it'll be back 2 weeks tonight as we'll host the Pearl Pirates at Cougar Stadium. Pre-game show will begin at 6:30 with the kickoff scheduled for 7 o'clock. Until then, wait a minute, I've got some quick something to give you as well. I've got all of my helpers tonight, our crew for all of this. Skylar Bono, our director. Grace Hayes, our producer. Our live stream camera, Jonathan Lyles. London Thompson, Samantha Fady. On-field coverage, Cohen Smith, Paxton Anthony. And Larry Davis, Ava Truman. And our stats, Aiden Lang. And I've got to say a special thanks to our executive producer, Miss Katie Walton-Lewis. Take the week off. We'll see you in 2 weeks. Until then, I'm DP saying good night, everybody.

0: Hey, what's up, everybody? 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I'm loving it, y'all.
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3: Psalms 91 and 1 says, "He that dwelleth in the secret place of the Most High shall abide under the shadow of the Almighty." Come on, survive.

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1: In a world where so many things are going on, we just don't know what to do, where to turn to, we have to remember the names of God. He's Jehovah Jireh, Jehovah Sikkimu. But the one we need to be talking to today in this hour is El Shaddai, the Almighty God, the one that pulls us close. Come on, lift your hands right there and worship Him.

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2: Many times in life, we focus on all that we don't have, and it makes us worry. But today, I want to remind you of the one that you do have, and let you know that he's still able.

0: So right now, I just need you to
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0: and remember that
1: God is able.
0: He's able.
1: Able.
0: He hasn't changed.
1: He's still able. Able.
0: Seems like problems are waiting in line just for you.
1: God is able.
0: He's able.
1: Able.
0: You say, I've never faced anything like this before.
1: He's

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honest, out of the valley, out of the storm, out of the grave. 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

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Listen. I wish you could see yourself in the future. 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

0: You won't repeat a battle. 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He already broke through. He did it, did it. A breakthrough. I said he did it, did it. A breakthrough.
1: Psalms 91 and 1 says, he that dwelleth in the secret place of the Most High shall abide under the shadow of the Almighty. Come on, Shabbat.

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God has been. I came to tell you the report of the Lord. And the report of the Lord is, you're still winning. Feeling like it's been a rough year. Negativity is all you see. Social media trying to divide you and me. But I can't.

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1: I am a witness for the Lord. 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Say, Navel, I am a sanctified witness for the Lord. 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
4: He cannot fail. 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I wish you could see yourself in the future. 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

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Y'all know how they do it up there. 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

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That's what we're living for. 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With him forevermore. Come on, Tennis, put your stamp on it.

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It's your boy, Jonathan McReynolds, and you're listening to WOAD. That's 103.5 FM and AM 1300. I love you guys. 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
1: In a world where so many things are going on, we just don't know what to do, where to turn to, we have to remember the names of God. He's Jehovah Jireh, Jehovah Sikkim. But the one we need to be talking to today in this hour is El Shaddai, the Almighty God, the one that pulls us close. Come on, lift your hands right there and worship Him. Hallelujah.

0: 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It's the rock. It's the foundation here, y'all. I'm talking about traditional gospel music.
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0: thank you, God, for giving us our identity in you. We can know who we are because we know whose we are, and we don't have to work for your approval. 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

Psalms 91 and 1 says, he that dwelleth in the secret place of the Most High shall abide under the shadow of the Almighty. Come on, survive.

it's time to flip this thing. We gonna take a trip up 95 North. Y'all know how they do it up there. 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

That's what we're living for. 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With him forevermore. Come on, Tennis, put your stamp on it.

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1: 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I'm your host, Melvin Williams, and we're going to be dropping some hit songs from back in the day and some classic hits from today. And kicking the show off is the one and only Charles Jenkins with a classic, This Means War. So let's get rockin'.

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Hello, this is Jerry Manry at the Mississippi Mass Choir, and you're listening to Down Home Gospel with Brother Melvin Williams, and the best is yet to come.

It's in the choir set, baby. Yes, it is. Anybody still singing the choir? Where you at, choir members? God bless you. Ooh.

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0: And we're going to be right back. Don't y'all go nowhere. You're checking out Down Home Gospel, Back in the Day Classic with your boy Melvin Williams. 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
5: Yep, it's Down Home Gospel. Back in the day, classics. I'm your host, Melvin Williams, and today is no exception because we're going to be featuring some hit classic songs from my boys, the Williams Brothers. So get ready because it's about to go down.

0: want to take a moment and thank all of my fans and friends and listeners that's been supporting Down Home Gospel Back in the Day Classics with your boy Melvin Williams, Georgia, Alabama, New Orleans, Louisiana, Hammond, Louisiana, Jackson, Mississippi, Tennessee, Memphis. Come on up there, y'all. St. Louis, Texas, New York, North and South Carolina. We love you, baby. Keep on listening while we bring all this good gospel music jamming in your ears.
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0: wish I had a witness tonight. Can I ask y'all one question? The question is simply this: what did he see?
1: He saw the best.
0: I can't get no help up in here, because there are some folk in here that people have wrote you off, said you would never amount to anything, said that you would never end up being anywhere. But Myron, tell him one more time, what did he see?
1: He saw the best.
0: When mama said you would never be nothing, when aunties and uncles said that you would never amount to anything, when daddy didn't come home anymore, he didn't

0: 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It's our roots. It's the rock. It's the foundation. It's where we started from. I'm Melvin Williams.
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This is Teddy Cross, and you're in tune to Down Home Gospel with my good friend and brother, Melvin Williams. I need y'all to check out my brand new song. It is called God Got This Thing, featuring Melvin's brother, Doug Williams of the world famous Williams Brothers. I hope you love this.

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I've had a great time hanging out with y'all this week, playing all of these great artists with all these classic songs. But I gotta go. Until next time, y'all be blessed. See you next time.

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3: 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I am Brother Jerome Reed, member and manager of the Sons of Abraham from Jackson, Mississippi. 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

You were to turn to, we have to remember the names of God. He's Jehovah Jireh, Jehovah Sikkimi. But the one we need to be talking to today in this hour is El Shaddai.

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1: Yeah. I've been tested. I've been tried. God kept me. Yeah.

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We have to remember the names of God. He's Jehovah Jireh, Jehovah Sikkim. But the one we need to be talking to today in this hour is El Shaddai, the Almighty God, the one that pulls us close. Come on, lift your hands right there and worship Him. Hallelujah.

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8: Psalms 91 and 1 says, he that dwelleth in the secret place of the Most High shall abide under the shadow of the Almighty. Come on, survive.

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We gon' take a trip up 95 North. Y'all know how they do it up there. 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Y'all remember how we used to do. 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

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That's what we're living for. We're living to be with him. With him forevermore. Come on, Tennis, put your stamp on it.

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In a world where so many things are going on, we just don't know what to do, where to turn to, we have to remember the names of God. He's Jehovah Jireh, Jehovah Sitkin. But the one we need to be talking to today in this hour is El Shaddai, the Almighty God, the one that pulls us close. Come on, lift your hands right there and worship Him. Hallelujah.

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6: soon.
7: Let me take you back to what gospel Caribbean vibes felt like in that church.

0: everybody. It's Byron Cage, and you are listening to 103.5 FM and Gospel 1300. Keep it right here for the best in gospel music.
1: Take a look under your bed. Find stuff under there? What about jobs? No? Now try your basement. There's a pair of overalls that overall you're not so into anymore. A perfectly good laptop that hasn't sat in your lap in months. And even more stuff, but still no jobs? Well, you really have both. See, stuff is defined as household articles considered as a group. Sometimes this stuff is no longer needed. Wait, no longer needed? That can't be right. Because remember those jobs you were looking for? Those are really needed, and they're the stuff inside your stuff. Even inside that winter coat that moved with you to Phoenix. Our job is to unlock those jobs, and it starts when you donate your stuff to your local Goodwill. 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When you donate to Goodwill, we sell your stuff to provide job training for people right here in your community. 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And isn't that worth parting with the leftover keytar from your 80s cover band? 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